places as we'd like them to be. But you know what truth is? It's that little baby you're holding, and it's that man you fought with this morning, the same one you're going to make love with tonight.

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0: Hello, I'm Mick Gilbert from the Walk and Talk Group for people affected by cancer. For information regarding this group, contact the George Eliot Hospital on 02476 351 351 and ask to talk to Alison Syborne, Breast Cancer Nurse Specialist. The group meet every Tuesday at 1:30 at Riversley Park outside the museum, and no matter what the weather. 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
2: Hello there, it's Richard Smith here with another A to Z of Pop Trivia Challenge for you. And I'm looking for the answer to the following question. What H is the daughter of soul singer Sissy and the cousin of Dionne Warwick? What H is the daughter of soul singer Sissy and the cousin of Dionne Warwick? Okay, your time's up. Did you get it? Well, the answer is Whitney Houston. Just don't give in. From 1996, a tune called Count On Me. Well, that's all for now, but please do join me again soon here on your favourite station for more from the A to Z of Pop, and I'll see you later. Ta-ra!
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1: From the Sky News Centre at 2, Donald Trump has welcomed China's President Xi Jinping back to the White House for a state dinner. Some of the world's biggest tech bosses are among the guests, including Elon Musk, Tim Cook and Sam Altman. President Xi says the two leaders reached common understandings on a number of issues during their talks earlier. Mr. Trump says significant progress has been made.
2: We will also discuss pressing issues concerning security, technology and superintelligence, SI. The decisions we make in these areas today can promote peace and prosperity for decades and decades to come.
1: Far-right activist Daniel Thomas, known as Danny Tomo, is due in court later charged with criminal damage. It's alleged he slashed a boat in the English Channel while an emergency responder was on board. Dozens of delegates walked out of the UN General Assembly yesterday as Israel's Prime Minister began his address. Benjamin Netanyahu branded those who left moral cowards before mounting a robust defence of Israel's military actions in Gaza and Iran. Mr. Netanyahu rejected accusations of genocide in Gaza and insisted Israel would continue fighting. He told delegates his country has no other choice.
3: And throughout this long war, our goal never wavered. To win with unwavering resolve. To win with unrelenting courage. Because this is Israel. One nation fighting for one future.
1: Researchers are warning patients could be dying because A&E departments are too crowded. A study by medics in the Trainee Emergency Research Network found departments across England, Wales and Northern Ireland are working at 175% occupancy. And Wales suffered a narrow 1-0 defeat against Portugal in their Nations League opener in Lisbon. The Republic of Ireland also made a losing start, going down 1-0 in Kosovo. That's the latest. I'm Daisy Steele.
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5: Good morning, welcome to Friday. Generally looking rather cloudy today. One or two mist and fog patches forming for you first thing in the morning. Occasional light rain could affect some northwestern areas of our region. A top temperature forecast, 21 degrees Celsius.
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7: This is The Red Thread with Tim Cooper, where every song connects to the next.

country number one in the UK twice. Well, two different versions. That one from 1959, Cliff and the Shadows. And they're back again in 86 with the Young Ones, of course, in aid of Comic Relief. So our link, Stevie Nicks, Rooms on Fire via a living room to Living Doll. You're going to get this link, our last one in the thread. Who is this? I did tell you.

0: 9 to 5 from the 1980 comedy film of the same name, 9 to 5. There should definitely be a working at home version of that, shouldn't there? What the lyrics could be, I couldn't possibly say, you know, but...
1: Tim Cooper, the Red Thread.
0: But he wouldn't be working 9 to 5, would he? So from Cliff Richard and Living Doll then... Doll to Dolly Parton, of course. Many thanks for joining us on the Red Threads and trying to work out the links, or maybe just enjoying the music. Many thanks for listening anyway to the Red Thread, where every song connects to the next.

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8: And this hour we go from the 90s up to the present day. Every song connects. We start on Madonna, then and Hung Up, ending up on our journey. Katie Tunstall, Black Horse and The Cherry Tree. Every song joins up to the next. So can you work out those links from one song to the next?

hear a sample there of Gimme Gimme Gimme by ABBA. That's Madonna from 2005 from album Confessions on a Dance Floor, and that is Hung Up. Welcome along then, I'm Tim Cooper. Every song connects around here. We're heading towards Katie Tunstall then, Black Horse and the Cherry Tree this hour. Can you work out the links from one song to the next? I reckon this is an easy one to start. From the title of our first song then.

From 2010, that is Telephone from Madonna and Hung Up Then. You can hang up a telephone, can't you? You got that one? Nice, easy one to start on the red threads. So who was that then? It was Beyoncé. And who else? Have you got it already? It's going to get you to this song because every song joins up to the next. Can you work out the links? It is the red threads. Welcome along.

from 2000, that one, remember playing that on the radio in Swansea at the time. That's Mojo, a duo from France. Lady from Lady Gaga being our previous artist. It was Beyonce and Lady Gaga with our previous song. Well, Lady wasn't the full title. So to this then.

0: that's a song that went straight to number one in the UK in 2000. Another song from 2000 that wasn't the link, though. From Mojo and Lady in Brackets, Hear Me Tonight was the full title, and that by Billy Piper was Day and Night. There you go. It is time then for our tenuous one, our Cooper Classic tenuous link. From Billy Piper and Day and Night, somehow to Tasmin Archer and Sleeping Satellite. It rhymes, but that's not the link. Have a lash at it. Go on.
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0: from the UK, Tasmin Archer there, from 1992. I remember playing that on hospital radio. That was number one in the UK and Ireland and Israel and also Greece as well, where the red thread is heard. That was her Cooper Classic Tenuous Link then, from Billy Piper and Day and Night. Well, a piper might have bagpipes, but they're piping. And another bag is a sleeping bag to sleeping satellite.
1: Yeah,
0: we love it. The Cooper Classic Tenuous Links. Hope you got that one then. So where are we going to go next from our last artist then? Where can we go?
2: Sometimes sensible, sometimes tenuous, sometimes ridiculous. Can you work out how? Every song connects to the next on the Red Thread.
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That's Pixie Lott then, On the Red Thread and Broken Arrow. So of course, that was a simpler link, wasn't it, from Tasmin Archer, and Archer uses arrows. Simple as that, from 2010. We needed a simpler one, didn't we? So where can we go next then? From that title, yes. Whoa!

0: Meteor Cruise, Break Your Heart from Broken to Break, of course. We needed simpler links after our Cooper Classic Tenuous One. So that one from 2009. In six songs, you're going to be Katie Tunstall then, Black Horse and the Cherry Tree. So from Breaking Your Heart, where'd you get hearts?
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2: 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Can you work out how?

was Queen of Kings. So a link from Terry Crews, then Break Your Heart. In a pack of cards, you get the Queen and the King of Hearts. Yes, you do. That was a Eurovision song. Not bad for a Eurovision song, was it? From 2023, that song represented Norway. And that was top 10 in most of Europe, including the UK. Queen of Kings, then, that was. What's the link? To this title, Every Sunken X on the Red Threads.

With vocals by the Belgian singer Marsha, that's the music project Ian Van Dahl. Ian Van Dahl wasn't a person, that was the name of the project and the song from 2000. What was the link then? Queen of Kings was our previous song, and they tend to live in castles. That was Castles in the Sky. So, the sky, eh? You'll get this link. What is the title of this song? The Red Threads.

Be Some Connects on the Red Thread, our previous one, Ian Van Dahl, Castles in the Sky. And weather, that comes from the sky, doesn't it? To weather with you. That song from 1992. Australian, New Zealand bands. Who were they, though? We're weather with you. That's going to help you to this one. What is the title?

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1: From the Sky News Centre at 3, China's President Xi Jinping says he wants to build a relationship of strategic stability with the United States. He says he and Donald Trump reached the agreement during talks at the White House. Mr. Trump says the two countries have never gotten along better as Xi continues his three-day state visit. President Xi says cooperation between the two sides is essential.
2: We should coexist in peace. As I have said many times, China and the United States, as two major countries, stand to gain from cooperation and will both lose in confrontation.
1: CNN, Politico and MS Now are back in the White House after a federal judge ordered their press access to be restored. Judge Timothy Kelly ruled Donald Trump's ban had likely violated the outlet's constitutional rights. Far-right activist Daniel Thomas, known as Danny Tomo, is due in court later charged with criminal damage. It's alleged he slashed a boat in the English Channel while an emergency responder was on board. Dozens of delegates walked out of the UN General Assembly yesterday as Israel's Prime Minister began his address. Benjamin Netanyahu branded those who left moral cowards before mounting a robust defence of Israel's military actions in Gaza and Iran. The first tickets for Oasis's tour next year are due to go on sale later, but you can't just join the queue. Fans needed to register in advance and be lucky enough to get a unique code, giving them a set time slot to buy. Their 2025 reunion shows sold out in minutes. Adam Webb from the Fanfare Alliance says whatever the measures, one problem remains.
3: I think what we're not seeing any differences from are the big resale sites, the uncapped resale sites, which are still dominated by ticket touts, mostly overseas ticket touts.
1: Wales suffered a narrow 1-0 defeat against Portugal in their Nations League opener in Lisbon. The Republic of Ireland also made a losing start, going down 1-0 in Kosovo. That's the latest. I'm Daisy Steele.
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5: Good morning, welcome to Friday. Generally looking rather cloudy today. One or two mist and fog patches forming for you first thing in the morning. Occasional light rain could affect some northwestern areas of our region. A top temperature forecast, 21 degrees Celsius.
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there, everyone, and welcome again to the A to Z of Pop with me, Richard Smith. This programme is brought to you in association with Specsavers Opticians, and over the next hour or so here on Hospital Radio, I'll be playing you some of the best songs from the biggest stars of pop music from a specific year from the 1960s to today. Well, if you've never heard it before, the idea of the programme is this. It's either artist names or song titles that begin with various letters of the alphabet, and they're all taken from one and the same year. And on the programme today, we're going to be taking a special look at 1987. And amongst the stars on parade for us today, wait for it, will be Bross, Barbara Dixon, Jackie Wilson, Mental as Anything, Pepsi and Shirley, Johnny H. Jazz, and ABC. Blimey. So all you need to do for now is to just settle back, relax, and stay tuned to us here on your favourite station for the A to Z of Pop.

kicking us off in fine style today. We're going to start at the letter A with T-Boy Wonder. This will be Rick Astley. And My Arms Keep Missing You. Hold them out a bit more further outstretched and you might have a chance.

I think we're still waiting. That'll be Bros and When Will I Be Famous, Rick Astley before that, and My Arms Keep Missing You. Meanwhile, Miss Barbara Dixon.

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0: How good was that? Bob Riddickson and the Skyboat Song. You are in tune with us here on Hospital Radio. It's the A to Z of Pop with me, Richard Smith. And this edition of the programme is brought to you in association with Specsavers Opticians. On the show today, we're looking at artist names or song titles from 1987. So please do stay with us right here on your favourite bedside radio station for much more from the files of the A to Z of Pop. Meanwhile, back at the ranch, a number 9 hit from our featured year of 1987 for the Fine Young Cannibals, covering the letter E, Ever Fallen In Love? Don't answer that.

0: worry for you no more.
1: Glasgow-born brothers Pat and Greg Kane, alias Hugh and Cry, with their first ever UK chart entry. That'll be that Labour of Love, and very nice it was too, fellas. Meanwhile, back at the ranch, here's a tune that made number 3 in 1987 for Jackie Wilson.

0: Now, I was always led to believe that was either that was George Michael under an assumed name, Andreas Georgiou, or it was one of his very close relatives. Either way, get my teeth in, it was Boogie Box High from 1987 and a number 7 hit for their version of Jive Talking. Before that, Jackie Wilson with the re-release of a late 50s, early 60s classic, I Get the Sweetest Feeling, which reached a high of number 3. Well, if you've just tuned in, hello there, you're listening to Hospital Radio, a friend by your bedside and me, Richard Smith, with the A to Z of Pop. It's a look at the songs and the stars from a specific year from the 1960s to the present day, and today we're looking at 1987. And coming up in the second half of the show, this.
1: It's Richard Smith and the A to Z of Pop.

0: 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It's Richard Smith and the A to Z of Pop.
1: Looking forward to all that. Sounds great, doesn't it? Hope you can stay with us for the next 30 minutes or so right here on Hospital Radio for some more from the files of the A to Z of Pop. We've reached the letter L now, and here's a tune that could have covered L and M, because it's mental as anything, and they're going to live it up.

Alison Moyet and Weak in the Presence of Beauty. Preceded by Mental as Anything, and they were going to live it up, bless them. Sounds like a good idea to me. Now, earlier on, we were talking a little bit about George Michael and Wham. And if you listen very closely, he's doing the backing vocals on this tune from Pepsi.

a former number one for Mel and Kim. They are respectable. Before that, Pepsi and Shirley and their Heartache. Very nice. And Pepsi and Shirley were the backing singers to Wham. And on that particular tune, Wham were the backing singers to Pepsi. You're in tune with us here on Hospital Radio. It's the A to Z of Pop with me, Richard Smith. And this edition of the programme is brought to you in association with Specsavers Opticians. On the show today, we're looking at artist names or song titles from 1987. So please do stay with us right here on your favourite bedside radio station for much more from the files of the A to Z of Pop. T, U and W to come to conclude the show, kicking us off with Johnny H. Jazz, so we're going to turn back the clock.

that there will be U2 with a number six hit from 1987. I still haven't found what I'm looking for. Well, look odd. And Johnny H. Jazz before that, and they were wishing they could turn back the clock. So do I, because that's it. That's all I've got time for today. This edition of the programme was brought to you in association with Specsavers Opticians, and I certainly hope that you've enjoyed the last hour here on your bedside friend taking an A to Z look at 1987. Now, just like that bad penny, I'll be turning up again very soon with more from the A to Z of Pop right here on your favourite station. So many thanks for your company today. And until the next time, this is Richard Smith wishing you all a very, very speedy recovery. Do take care and look after yourselves. And I'm going to leave you with my final tune from 1987. It is ABC and When Smokey Sings, covering the letter W. Not so much an A to Z, more of an A to W today. Anyway, I'll see you later. Take care. Ta-ra! Yep.

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1: From the Sky News Centre at 4, Donald Trump and Xi Jinping have attended a White House state dinner as the Chinese leader's three-day US visit continues. AI, trade and the conflict in Iran are among the issues being discussed. China Dialogue founder Isabel Hilton says there's a clear reason why Mr. Trump wants closer ties with Beijing.
2: Trump has wasted an awful lot of missiles in Iran, and he can't replace them without a steady supply of strategic minerals. This is just a little reminder that if he really wants to have a functioning armed forces again, he'd better be nice to China.
1: Meanwhile, CNN and MS Now say their reporters were denied access to the state dinner. It came hours after a federal judge ordered the Trump administration to restore access to them and Politico. Iran's president, Masoud Pezeshkian, is in New York for the UN General Assembly. He told Fox News his country does not want a nuclear weapon and is willing to allow international inspections. He says Tehran remains committed to an agreement signed with Donald Trump in June aimed at ending hostilities. Mr. Pezeshkian says Iran still wants to move forward with the deal.
3: The problems, the difficulties that exist in the region is a lack of coordination, between the United States and those who are in the region, specifically in Iran, and wish to move forward within the framework of that agreement.
1: Far-right activist Daniel Thomas, known as Danny Tomo, is due in court later, charged with criminal damage. It's alleged he slashed a boat in the English Channel while an emergency responder was on board. Researchers are warning patients could be dying because A&E departments are too crowded. A study by medics in the Trainee Emergency Research Network found departments across England, Wales and Northern Ireland are working at 175% occupancy. And the Premier League and the top divisions in Germany, Italy and Spain will make a joint call for governance reform at FIFA today. A collective statement is expected to be released demanding greater input on key issues. That's the latest. I'm Daisy Steele.
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5: Good morning, welcome to Friday. Generally looking rather cloudy today. One or two mist and fog patches forming for you first thing in the morning. Occasional light rain could affect some northwestern areas of our region. A top temperature forecast, 21 degrees Celsius.
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7: Hello and welcome to The Chart Show. I'm Ray Oxley and today we're looking at the top 20 from the weekend in the 18th of December 1971. And at number 20 it's a rise of one place for Tony Christie and a Neil Sedaka composition.

Tony Christie, and Is This the Way to Amarillo? 2019, it's a rise of 7 places for Val Dunican and his 13th chart single. Not bad for a cardigan and a rocking chair. Here in

0: them, Jack.
1: That's Morning from Val Doonican at 19, and Glasgow group Middle of the Road jumped 5 places to 18 with their 3rd single and the last one to make the top 10.

middle of the road and solely at 18, while at 17 it's a drop of two places for Diana Ross and her fifth solo single, Surrender.

0: It's the Chart Show with Ray Oxley, looking at the top 20 from the 18th of December, 1971, the year that saw the Open University begin broadcasting on the BBC, Rolls-Royce went bankrupt, and after a coup in Uganda, Idi Amin came to power. And in the charts at 16, it's a rise of one place for Labi Siffre's debut single.
1: I'm

It must be love from Labi Siffre at 16, while at 15 it's a rise of three places for music in a heavier vein from Deep Purple and their third chart single.

0: Deep Purple peaking at 15 with Fireball, and it's a drop of four places to 14 for the other end of the musical spectrum with the Piglets.
1: What's he like, Mavis?
2: He's a real tasty geezer. He's grown his ear a bit.

Cliff Richard and Sing a Song of Freedom at 13. And jumping from 20 to 12, it's One Hit Wonders Congregation and a song which originally charted for David and Jonathan in 1967, Softly Whispering I Love You.

It's the weekend and the 18th of December, 1971, on the chart show with Ray Oxley. In the year that we'd have watched Dirty Harry, Fiddler on the Roof, and Diamonds Are Forever at the cinema. And it's a non-mover at 11 for the New Beats, with a track originally released in America 6 years previously.

Run Baby Run from the New Beats at 11, while it's a drop of two places at 10 for Tom Jones, the song written in French in 1957.

in the top 10 for the 18th of December 1971 on the chart show with Ray Oxley, in the year that saw the House of Commons vote 356 to 244 in favour of joining the EEC. Britain introduced decimal currency and pocket calculators went on sale in America for the first time, costing $150. And at number 9, it's a drop from number 6 for Olivia Newton-John and a song first recorded in 1927.

Priscilla Black and Something Tells Me at 7. Meanwhile, it's a drop of two places at 6 for South African John Congas and his second and final chart hit.

Tokoloshe Man from John Congas at number 6, and a rise of 4 places at 5 for Gilbert O'Sullivan and his 4th chart single, No Matter How I Try.

It's the Chart Show with Ray Oxley from the 18th of December 1971, and it's up three places for Isaac Hayes, and a track that won an Academy Award for Best Original Song.

0: T-Rex and Jeepster at number 2, and that's as far as they would go. This has been The Chart Show with Ray Oxley from the weekend in the 18th of December 1971. Join me again when we'll relive the musical memories from another year. I'll leave you with the number 1 for the second of 4 weeks for Benny Hill and Ernie, the fastest milkman in the West.
1: Feet pound as they raced across the ground, and the clatter of the wheels as they spun round and round, and he galloped into Market Street, his badge upon his chest. His name was Ernie, and he drove the fastest milk cart in the West. Now Ernie loved a widow, a lady known as Sue. She lived all alone in Lily Lane at number 22. They said she was too good for him, she was haughty, proud and chic. But Ernie got his cocoa there 3 times every week. They called him Ernie.
2: Ernie!
1: And he drove the fastest milk cart in the West. She said she'd like to bathe in milk. He said, all right, sweetheart. And when he'd finished work one night, he loaded up the cart. He said, you want it passed?

0: an evil-looking man called Two-Ton Ted from Teddington, and he drove the baker's van. He tempted her with his treacle tarts and his tasty oatmeal bread, and when she seen the size of his hot meat pies, it very near turned her head. She nearly swooned at his macaroon, and he said, "Now, if you treat me right, you'll have hot rolls every morning and crumpets every night." He knew once she sampled his layer cake, he'd have his wicked way, and all Ernie had to offer was a pint of milk a day. Poor Ernie! And he drove the fastest milk cart in the West. One lunchtime, Ted saw Ernie's awesome cart outside her door. He drove him mad to find it was still there at 4:30. And as he leapt down from his van, off blood to his veins did course, and he went across to Ernie's cart, and he didn't off kick his horse, whose name was Trigger. And he pulled the fastest milk cart in the West.
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2: From the Sky News Centre at 5, Donald Trump has welcomed China's President Xi Jinping back to the White House for a state dinner. Some of the world's biggest tech bosses were among the guests, including Elon Musk, Tim Cook and Sam Altman. President Xi says the two leaders reached common understandings on a number of issues during their talks. Mr. Trump says significant progress has been made.
3: We will also discuss pressing issues concerning security, technology and superintelligence, SI. The decisions we make in these areas today can promote peace and prosperity for decades and decades to come.
2: CNN and MS Now say their reporters were denied access to the state dinner. It comes hours after a federal judge ordered the Trump administration to restore access to them. The judge said Donald Trump's ban on the news outlets from the White House was unconstitutional. Far-right activist Daniel Thomas, known as Danny Tomo, is due in court later, charged with criminal damage. It's alleged he slashed a boat in the English Channel while an emergency responder was on board. The first tickets for Oasis's tour next year are due to go on sale later, but you can't just join the queue. Fans needed to register in advance and be lucky enough to get a unique code, giving them a set time slot to buy. Adam Webb from the Fanfare Alliance says whatever the measures, one problem remains.
4: I think what we're not seeing any differences from are the big resale sites, the uncapped resale sites, which are still dominated by ticket touts, mostly overseas ticket touts.
2: The Premier League and the top divisions in Germany, Italy and Spain will make a joint call for governance reform at FIFA today. A collective statement is expected to be released demanding greater input. And Wales suffered a narrow 1-0 defeat against Portugal in their Nations League opener in Lisbon. The Republic of Ireland lost 1-0 in Kosovo. That's the latest. I'm Daisy Steele.
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6: Good morning, welcome to Friday. Generally looking at rather cloudy today. One or two mist and fog patches forming for you first thing in the morning. Occasional light rain could affect some northwestern areas of our region. A top temperature forecast, 21 degrees Celsius.
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2: 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And I'm looking for the answer to the following question. What G said they can't speak French during 2008? So that's what G said they can't speak French during 2008.

0: Okay, your time's up. Did you get it? Well, the answer is Girls Aloud. I can't speak. 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Well, that's all for now, but please do join me again soon here on your favourite station for more from the A to Z of Pop, and I'll see you later. Take care. Ta-ra!
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1: From the Sky News Centre at 6, Donald Trump has hosted a state banquet for the Chinese president and leading tech bosses at the White House. He and Xi Jinping are said to have discussed AI, trade and Taiwan during talks. China Dialogue founder Isabel Hilton says there's a clear reason why Mr. Trump wants closer ties with Beijing.
2: Trump has wasted an awful lot of missiles in Iran, and he can't replace them without a steady supply of strategic minerals. This is just a little reminder that if he really wants to have a functioning armed forces again, he'd better be nice to China.
1: New research claims overcrowding in A&E could be linked to an estimated 550 deaths a week in England, Wales and Northern Ireland. The study found those admitted were more likely to die within 4 weeks if emergency departments were busier. Dr. Ryan McHenry was involved in the research.
3: What we found was that the more crowded an emergency department is, the more likely you were to die at 28 days. We know that most crowding occurs because people are unable to be admitted to hospital. There are not enough inpatient beds for people to move into.
1: The government says it's taking urgent action to reduce pressure. An anti-migrant activist is due in court later after a dinghy with a rescue worker on board was slashed in the English Channel. The 37-year-old, known as Danny Tomo, is charged with criminal damage. Glasgow City Council says it's going to fire virtually all of its 23,000 employees and rehire them on new contracts. It's after talks broke down with unions over a new deal, which the authority says will end unequal pay. Wales have lost their opening Nations League match, going down 1-0 to Portugal in Lisbon. The Republic of Ireland lost in Kosovo. And Taylor Swift has released her new single, Patient Zero, her first since marrying Travis Kelce in July. She's also teased the music video starring Colin Farrell and Dakota Johnson. That's the latest. I'm Tanya Snuggs.
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5: Good morning, welcome to Friday. Generally looking at rather cloudy today. One or two mist and fog patches forming for you first thing in the morning. Occasional light rain could affect some northwestern areas of our region. A top temperature forecast, 21 degrees Celsius.
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0: Hello, my name's Ken Anton. Why don't you stay with me for the next 30 minutes of Get Out These Old Records?
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0: That's all the hits of the British dance bands, and in the programme tonight, loads and loads of famous names. I was going to tell you them all, but why don't I just start and play the music? Starting us off is Carol Gibbons and the Savoy Hotel Orphans.

Pablo the Dreamer, dreaming about the end of the war. That one recorded on the 14th of May, 1945. And the voice of Paul Carpenter with Carol Gibbons and the Savoy Hotel Orpheans. Very much the vocalist, Sam Brown, the vocalist, with orchestra, not saying at all on the record label which orchestra. The song is Hands Across the Sea.

Sam Brown with orchestra, and one entitled Hands Across the Sea, Little Welcome Me Home, which is a very appropriate for the next piece of music, which is entitled Coming Home. Here's Lou Preager and his orchestra, Paul Rich, the vocalist.

Paul Rich singing with Lou Preacher and the orchestra, Coming Home. My name's Ken Anton. You're listening to Get Out These Old Records, and that's precisely what we're continuing to do. Now, I think everyone has heard of the Vera Lynn version of We'll Meet Again. Well, I decided we'd play a slightly different version. This one was recorded on the 3rd of November, 1939, and it's sung by Les Allen with novelty accompaniment.

We'll meet again some sunny day, Les Allen, with novelty accompaniment. And now a little bit of Jack Hilton, and he's explaining how it goes on, that he blows in and it comes out on the record. And it's all very technical, this one. It's called The Music Goes Round and Round and Comes Out Here. Jack Hilton and his orchestra.

The music goes round and round, and it comes out somewhere anyway. That depends very much where you are. You're listening to Get Out These Old Records, and I did speak about Vera Lynn a few moments ago, so I thought, well, if we're not going to play her singing We'll Meet Again, we must play her singing something else. So here's one entitled To Mother With Love, and she's accompanied by Ambrose and his orchestra.

the unmistakable voice of Vera Lynn, and To Mother With Love. Now, we're going to play something that you might not regard necessarily as a British dance band, but quite often there were American band leaders would come over and they would play with British players. So this one is Joe Venuti and his orchestra, and it was recorded in New York with British players on the 8th of May 1933, with Adrian Rollini on the bass sax, and Jimmy Dorsey on trumpet, clarinet and alto sax, not all at the same time, and probably one of Joe Venuti's most famous tracks, Hiawatha's Lullaby.

Joe Venuti and his orchestra. That one's called Hiawatha's Lullaby, recorded in 1933. Well, a little bit more of Jack Hilton. I know we've played him already, but he's very good, so we can fit him in again. And this one's called Dancing in the Dark. The vocalist is Pat O'Malley.

0: voice of Pat O'Malley with Jack Hilton and his orchestra, Dancing in the Dark. This is Ken Anton saying thanks very much for staying for the last 30 minutes. I hope you've enjoyed all the old records. Thanks again for listening, and I'll see you soon. Bye.
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3: Thank you very much, and welcome back to The Music Box for another great 30-minute instrumental interlude. For our regular twin-track feature, we have two tunes from Rondo Veneziano. Plus, we'll also be hearing from All of This as well.

Frank Dragsfield and his orchestra with Love Is In The Air here on the Music Box at Hospital Radio. I'm Gordon Lowe, and that particular track was originally a hit for Australian singer John Paul Young, who took it to number 5 in 1978. And it was also remixed and re-released in 1992, but this time it only managed to peak at number 49. Apparently, it was written by two of the members of the 1960s group The Easy Beats, who you may remember brought us Friday On My Mind in 1966 and Hello, How Are You in 1968. Now, as we've been talking about the 60s, let's go to London and check out the Carnaby Chic with the astronomically named Harry Roche constellation.

Oops, nearly caught out by the chick ending there. But anyway, that was the Harry Rosh constellation with Carnaby Chic here on the Music Box from Hospital Radio. Where next it's time to hear from Emerson, Lake & Palmer's marvellous hit from 1977, Fanfare for the Common Man. And that will be very closely followed by our promised twin tracks from Rondo Veneziano.

crackly vinyl tracks in a row here at Hospital Radio. First up was Emerson, Lake and Palmer's only chart success called Fanfare for the Common Man, which reached number 2 back in 1977. That in turn was followed by our twin tracks from Italian orchestra Rondo Veneziano. Taken from the 1984 album called The Genius of Venice, the two tunes we heard were Rondo Veneziano and Solitude. We'll keep the wide range of instrumental music we play on the Music Box going now with Paul Bateman and his orchestra and George Michael's Careless Whisper.

was Paul Bateman's interpretation of George Michael's first solo single and number one hit released in 1984, Careless Whisper. Only one artist has been daring enough to re-record that song, and Sarah Washington tried in 1993, but she only managed to get to number 45. Well, there we are then, that's just about the height of it for this programme from Hospital Radio. Hopefully I'll manage to sneak back with another 30 minutes of great instrumental music soon. But in the meantime, I'll wish you all the best and leave you with two more top tunes. First up, the New World Orchestra appear to have a crush on Jennifer Page. And then Richard Heyman and his orchestra will play us out with Simon and Garfunkel's Bridge Over Troubled Water. Until the next time, take care, bye for now.

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1: From the Sky News Centre at 7, Donald Trump has welcomed China's president back to the White House for a state dinner. Some of the world's biggest tech bosses were among the guests, including Elon Musk. Xi Jinping says the two leaders reached common understandings on a number of issues during their talks. Mr. Trump says significant progress has been made.
2: We will also discuss pressing issues concerning security, technology, and superintelligence, SI. The decisions we make in these areas today can promote peace and prosperity for decades and decades to come.
1: Around 550 people a week could be dying because of corridor care and overcrowding at A&E units. The government insists it's taking urgent action to reduce pressure following a review of thousands of patients in Britain. Experts say a new brain tumour test could transform diagnosis and treatment. NHS officials believe the rapid DNA analysis will reduce the average detection time from weeks to days. The council says it will sack and rehire more than 20,000 workers on new contracts. Glasgow City Council is sending letters to all of its non-teaching staff after talks with unions broke down. In sport, there was disappointment for Wales in their opening game of the Nations League as they lost 1-0 to the holders Portugal in Lisbon. But coach Craig Bellamy says the team gave a good performance against one of Europe's best sides.
3: There was moments where we looked really good when we had the ball. I thought we could have done more with the ball. You know, we have a lot of players who weren't here. That's okay, we get on with it.
1: The Republic of Ireland lost 1-0 to Kosovo. And the first tickets for Oasis's tour next year are due to go on sale later, but you can't just join the queue. Fans needed to register in advance and be lucky enough to get a unique code, giving them a set time slot to buy. That's the latest. I'm Tanya Snuggs.
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5: Good morning, welcome to Friday. Generally looking at rather cloudy today. One or two mist and fog patches forming for you first thing in the morning. Occasional light rain could affect some northwestern areas of our region. A top temperature forecast, 21 degrees Celsius.
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4: 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There'll be three of the best tunes from a classic artist. With Who Should Have Been But Wasn't, one of those radio-worthy songs that never actually made the charts. There's the long song, the full-length original or extended version not usually heard on the radio. And the end of the line quiz, seeing if you could guess a big hit record just from the last few seconds. 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

0: 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It's the A to Z of Pop Trivia Challenge.
1: Hello there, it's Richard Smith here with another A to Z of Pop Trivia Challenge for you. And I'm looking for the answer to the following question. Which R heard the sound of distant drums in 1966? So that's which R heard the sound of distant drums in 1966? Okay, your time's up. Did you get it? Well, the answer, of course, is Jim Reed.

0: that's all for now, but please do join me again soon here on your favourite station for more from the A to Z of Pop, and I'll see you later. Ta-ra!
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1: The top from the Sky News Centre at 8. Donald Trump's hosted a glittering White House banquet for China's president and filled the guest list with tech bosses. He and Xi Jinping have discussed AI trade and Taiwan during meetings in Washington. No deals or breakthroughs have been announced, but our reporter Helen Ann Smith in Beijing says that doesn't matter to China.
2: Let's be clear about this. Taiwan is still and will continue to be China's number one objective. For China, Donald Trump is the best opportunity they have ever had. And it doesn't need it to be this week, but they are chipping away at it and they know they're making progress.
1: Overcrowding in A&E departments is being linked to hundreds of deaths each week. A new study found that across England, Wales and Northern Ireland, they're working at 175% occupancy. Patients with brain tumours will be offered rapid genetic testing as part of a new pilot. Experts say the new DNA test will reduce the average diagnosis rates from weeks to days. Glasgow City Council is sacking 23,000 members of staff and rehiring them on new contracts. It's after pay talks broke down with unions. The first tickets for next year's Oasis tour go on sale today after hours of long queues and dynamic pricing were criticised for their reunion gigs last year. This time, fans registered for a code to be able to buy a ticket. Georgina Doran paid £350 for a pair through a secondary site in 2025.
3: The night before we was due to go, they cancelled our tickets at 11pm. Potentially they had been offered more money, or they knew they could get more money the day after. I couldn't prove it, but it does very much feel like we'd been refunded, and then the day after they'd gone from £350 to £750.
1: Oasis have promised a crackdown on ticket touts. And there was disappointment for Wales in their opening game of the Nations League after losing 1-0 to holders Portugal. The Republic of Ireland lost 1-0 in Kosovo. That's the latest. I'm Tanya.
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5: The Premier League and the top divisions in Germany, Italy and Spain will make a joint call for governance reform at FIFA today. A collective statement is expected to be released demanding greater input on key issues. Wales suffered a narrow 1-0 defeat against Portugal in their Nations League opener in Lisbon. The Republic of Ireland also made a losing start, going down 1-0 in Kosovo. England's one-day international cricket series against Sri Lanka will come down to a decider at the Oval on Sunday. It's after the visitors took victory by 16 runs at Headingley last night. England captain Harry Brook tells Sky Sports News, tough matches will prepare them for next year's World Cup.
6: You want to play in close games, and tight games are always exciting, and we've got a great opportunity now to try and win this series, and not just a good opportunity for us now, but it's a great opportunity for 12 months time as well. And you're in pressure situations like we're going to find ourselves at the Oval, it's great to see where we'll be as a team.
5: Boxing promoter Frank Warren's revealed Tyson Fury and Anthony Joshua will both be paid more than any British fighter has received for a single fight when they meet in Cardiff. After years of waiting, a date has finally been confirmed, with the bout taking place on December the 11th. Fury's name is being used first to advertise the clash. Warren, who looks after Fury, tells Sky Sports News he's happy with that.
7: I think it's quite right, as it is. You know, Tyson's ranked higher than AJ in all the governing bodies' rankings. And alphabetically, he should come first anyway.
5: Meanwhile, Luke Littler has hit out at the scheduling of the fight, which takes place the same day the World Darts Championship kicks off at Alexandra Palace. Britain's George Russell set the pace at F1's Azerbaijan Grand Prix, going fastest in the first two practice sessions. Fresh from committing his future to Northampton, Henry Pollock will make his 50th appearance for the club when they kick off the new Prem season against Newcastle tonight. And Leeds and Warrington meet tonight to fight it out for a place in the grand final of Rugby League Super League.
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9: Good morning, welcome to Friday. Generally looking rather cloudy today. One or two mist and fog patches forming for you first thing in the morning. Occasional light rain could affect some northwestern areas of our region. A top temperature forecast, 21 degrees Celsius.
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2: Taylor Swift has released her new single, Patient Zero, her first since marrying Travis Kelce in July. She's also teased the music video starring Colin Farrell and Dakota Johnson. The video will premiere at the MTV Video Music Awards on Sunday. She'll also receive the ceremony's inaugural Artist Director honour. The first tickets for Oasis's tour next year are due to go on sale later, but you can't just join the queue. Fans needed to register in advance and be lucky enough to get a unique code, giving them a set time slot to buy. Their 2025 reunion shows sold out in minutes. Adam Webb from the Fanfare Alliance says whatever the measures, one problem remains.
3: I think what we're not seeing any differences from are the big resale sites, the uncapped resale sites, which are still dominated by ticket touts, mostly overseas ticket touts.
2: U2's new album will feature a duet with Dolly Parton. Bono and the late country star sing together on Torn, described as a song about broken family ties. Carnival de Luz is out in November. Noah Kahan says he's so honoured to release the lead single for the new Hunger Games film. His song Draw You Out will be out next week ahead of Sunrise on the Reaping. The movie, starring Ralph Fiennes and Kieran Culkin, will be in cinemas in November.
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2: Hello there, it's Richard Smith here with another A to Z of Pop Trivia Challenge for you. And I'm looking for the answer to the following question. What P and T were at number one in 1963 with Do You Love Me? So that's what P and T were at number one in 1963 with Do You Love Me? Okay, your time's up. Did you get it? Well, the answer is Brian Poole and the Tremolos.

0: Well, that's all for now, but please do join me again soon here on your favourite station for more from the A to Z of Pop, and I'll see you later. 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Ta-ra!
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0: far-right activist Danny Tomo, real name Danny Thomas, is in court today charged with criminal damage. He's accused of slashing a boat in the English Channel whilst an emergency responder was still on board. The 37-year-old was remanded into custody to appear at Basingstoke Magistrates Court today. Hundreds of people gathered outside a police station in Basingstoke yesterday, believing he was inside. Teens want more protection online than an Australian-style ban can offer. That's the warning from charities like the Molly Rose Foundation. Their senior policy and research manager is Rowan Ferguson.
1: What we really need to do is listen to the concerns of children and follow the evidence. And, you know, Australia did lead the way in terms of the ban, but, you know, the evidence is mounting that it's not working.
0: They say the government should follow Canadian and EU models that ban platforms until and unless they make products safe by design. Overcrowding in A&E departments and corridor care is linked to hundreds of deaths every week in the UK. New data shows that for every 10% increase in emergency department occupancy, the chance of dying 4 weeks later rose by 1%. Experts say around 550 deaths every week across all of England, Wales and Northern Ireland are linked. Drought, heatwaves and wildfires have overtaken floods and storms in people's minds as the most pressing climate impacts for the UK. Four-fifths also supported investment in parks, ponds and trees to provide shade and cooling in hot weather. Climate Barometer, who did the research, say it's because of the second dry and hot summer in a row. Their spokesperson is Dr. Niall McLaughlin.
2: It's clearly an area where there's relatively little political friction, which is quite interesting in the context of climate-related measures and changes. And we also see that more than three quarters of MPs believe that most of their constituents would also support nature-based cooling and shading.
0: And US rapper Macklemore has announced his own tour called Free Palestine after he was dropped from Ed Sheeran's. Ed Sheeran says the decision was out of his hands. Since then, though, a number of his supporting acts have dropped out. Macklemore will perform in Dublin, London and Paris with proceeds going towards Palestinian causes. That's the latest from Radio News Hub. I'm Frankie Hairsine.

Stacey Lattersall getting us underway for a Friday morning, 6 minutes past nine, and from 1980, Jump to the Beat. 3 hours of music, news and sport for a Friday morning. Andy with the morning show, and a very good morning to you.

Technotronic. I know, frightened me playing that. Pump Up the Jam. One of those people you probably wouldn't want to meet in a dark alleyway. She sounds quite menacing on that. She's probably lovely. Felly was apparently a name. Now there's a name to conjure with. Very good morning then. The weekend really does start here. Well, it does for me anyway. I'm hoping to drag you along with me, screaming and shouting usually. It's 9:30 then. And as we look forward to the events of the weekend, I hope you've got exciting things planned. I'm going to be rotivating a back garden with, something that is a bit less than a rotivator. I couldn't afford one of those. I bought this kind of garden tiller thing from Aldi, so we'll see how that one goes. You know it's going to end in tears. It's going to pick up big boulders and flick them at me, and I'll be knocked out and in concussion and be back here Monday morning nursing a big wound on my head probably. Now let's have a look at the first part of the national newspapers today. Many of the papers for this Friday morning, including photographs of the Chinese President Xi Jinping and his historic visit to the White House. Financial Times leading on quotes from his address where Xi's saying that the United States and China should coexist in peace and avoid being drawn into conflict. The US President Donald Trump and his wife Melania. Now, they're photographed alongside Xi on the front page of the Times, standing on the White House balcony following a military show. The main story for the paper focusing on a sexual offender who has repeatedly been allowed to return to his home, overlooking a playground that he targeted. It's leading on a statement from the Met Police Commissioner, who said the police officers felt rather hamstrung by a system that he said results in seemingly unfathomable decisions being made. Samant Rowley said that children should be put first and not the offender. The Sun, now they're reporting on Sarah Ferguson, saying that she's received offers of up to seven figures for an autobiography and is just days away from a book deal. Now, the paper adding that the royal family are still reeling from the revelations in Earl Spencer's memoir about his sister, Princess Diana. Today's front page in The Sun also including a nod to the forthcoming fight between Tyson Fury and Anthony Joshua. The headline reading, "It's on at last." And finally, in our first part of the paper review, now people who believe they have ADHD or autism must wait 2 years before they can be addressed, and that's according to reporting in this morning's Guardian. The paper reporting that the decision to delay assessments is simply because the NHS is struggling to meet the surging demand and simply cannot afford the cost of the number of assessments the people are seeking. It's adding, though, that the NHS disclosing about this approach precedes a major government-commissioned review of the colossal increases in diagnoses of ADHD, autism, and mental illness more widely. Those, then, the first part of our national newspapers. More to come after this.

Justone, and you had me. It's 16 and a half past nine. Do you know, it's curious, and I think it's probably a thing when you start to get older, that it's the really trivial things in life that actually perk you up. We've got a studio clock. Well, we've got three of them. We're not short of studio clocks. But the issue really was one of them that didn't work. And it's the one staring straight in front of me, which, much like Enola Gay, where it's 8:15 as it's always been, it was something very similar on that clock. And I kept saying to the boss, can we put a new battery in that? Because it's really rather disconcerting, because I keep looking at it and thinking either I'm too early or too late. Anyway, he's consistently failed to do this, but today, I remembered to bring a battery down with me. They've all changed now, haven't they, the names of batteries? I mean, they used to be, what, PP7s, and then they were HP7s, and now Lord knows what they're called. Anyway, I managed to stick a Duracell in, bit posh now, and it's telling me the time. Oh, how happy I am. I know, it's the little things. Now, let's move on. I'm not making this up. The NHS is the focus in the I newspaper today, which is reporting that overcrowding in A&E has been linked to more than 500 deaths a week across the United Kingdom. Now, they're reporting that, on average, emergency rooms are operating at a 175% capacity rate. Daily Telegraph. Now, they're carrying a series of allegations regarding the care of celebrated explorer Sir Ralph Fiennes, who's been open about his battle with Parkinson's disease. Labour's army of migrants, now that's the Daily Mail's story today, saying that the number of small boat migrants who've reached the UK under the Labour government is larger than the entire British army. The paper says that the 83,279 migrants have reached British shores since the last general election. That's according to figures quoted by the Shadow Home Secretary Chris Philip. Elsewhere today, a photograph of migrants in the English Channel. Now, that leads the Daily Express under the headline, Desperate to Reach Britain. A former England striker Andy Carroll, now he's pictured on the front page of this morning's Mirror newspaper after he revealed that he was sexually assaulted by a man in 2021. The paper reporting that the incident took place at Carroll's home, with the unnamed attacker set to stay over after arriving to watch a boxing match. Carroll, also the lead story in The Star today, saying that the perpetrator assaulted the former footballer while he slept. His attacker was jailed for 3 years following the incident. That's according to reporting in the paper. The United Kingdom has launched its first retail facial recognition system in a London coffee shop, which, according to claims in the Metro today, endangers civil liberties and risks unleashing fraud on a dangerous new level. Now, the paper explaining that when a customer goes to pay, the system, which is powered by the online bank Revolut, checks their biometrics against those provided when they first signed up. Those then are national newspapers for this Friday morning. Between now and midday, we'll do our best to colour that picture.

0: Tina Charles. We played her yesterday in a roundabout way when she popped up as an uncredited singer in another band. There she was, though, doing her own thing. I'll go where your music takes me. 25 past nine, very good morning. Welcome along. It's independent local radio for a Friday morning. Now, one of the major news stories today, which I thought we'd take a look at, concerning the anti-migrant activist Daniel Thomas. Now, he's been charged with criminal damage after a video appeared to show him slashing a dinghy in the English Channel. Now, the 37-year-old, known to his supporters as Danny Tomo, has also been charged with failing to disclose the PIN to his phone. That's according to Hampshire Police. Now, he has been remanded in custody due to appear at Basingstoke Magistrates Court via video link later today. That's according to a statement from the police themselves. Several hundred people had gathered outside a police investigation centre in Basingstoke yesterday evening, believing Thomas to be inside. Now, the demonstration, which seemed to pass off peacefully, began shortly before 6:30 last night. Protesters stood on the road outside the building and could be heard chanting "Free DT." The crowd, now they began to disperse around about 9:45 after they learned of the charges against Thomas. Now, Chris Derrick, he's the Deputy Chief Crown Prosecutor for the CPS in Wessex, said in a statement that the prosecutors have worked to establish that there is sufficient evidence to bring the case to court and that it is in the public interest to pursue criminal proceedings. Now, they went on to say that they want to remind all concerned that proceedings against the defendant are active and that he does have the right to a fair trial. Now, Hampshire Police earlier said that an arrest had been made after a boat that had an emergency responder on board had been damaged in the English Channel on Tuesday. The force previously had said they're examining the video, which had been live streamed. Now, it turned out that a French Coast Guard official was on board when Thomas appeared to slash at the vessel. Some 50 migrants who had travelled in the boat from Normandy had already been transferred on to RNA lifeboats. They were later moved to a UK Border Force vessel and ultimately taken to Dover for processing. Kind of a fuller look at one of the major stories we have been reporting in our hourly news. More details, of course, during the course of the morning.
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0: Rolling Stones, Fading Away. Nearly. Not Fade Away, 29 past nine. Now, I've been struggling to find anybody celebrating a birthday today who's worthy of being our featured artist, simply because, there aren't any. Michael Douglas, he's 82 today, never knowingly sung a song in his life. A fine actor, though, appeared in Basic Instinct, Fatal Attraction, and Romancing the Stone, amongst so much more besides. Born in New Jersey this day, 1944, making him 82 today. Now, I was very surprised to discover that born in Solihull this day, 1946, one Felicity Kendall. Now, who'd have thought of that? She's celebrating her 80th birthday today. The actor Anson Williams, best known for playing the part of Potsy in Happy Days, born in Los Angeles this day, 1949, making him 77. And when it comes to the big screen, Mark Hamill, the actor, of course, who played the original Luke Skywalker, born in California this day, 1951, making him 75 today. Now, doesn't that make you feel old? Now, do you remember Melrose Place? Also in Dynasty and Spin City, the actress Heather Locklear, that's more like it, 65 today. Also born in California, seems to be the place to be born if you want to do anything significant. And rather amusingly, Catherine Zeta-Jones celebrating her birthday today, married to our first birthday celebrant. Now, she born 1969, making her 57 today, and born, of course, in Swansea. Time now, though, just after 9:30. Let's have a look at the latest headlines.
1: Radio News Hub, I'm Frankie Hairsine. Far-right activist Daniel Thomas, known to his supporters as Danny Tomo, has been charged with criminal damage after he was filmed slashing a boat in the English Channel with an emergency responder on board. Around 550 deaths across England, Wales and Northern Ireland are linked to overcrowding in A&E and corridor care. US rapper Macklemore has announced his own tour called Free Palestine after he was dropped from Ed Sheeran's over comments he made about Gaza. And Foreign Secretary Ed Miliband's told his Iranian counterpart that Britain will not tolerate intimidation or hostile activity on UK soil.

And you're my best friend, 26 away from 10. Now, one person has been taken to hospital after a fire broke out at the military barracks accommodation block at Catterick Garrison. North Yorkshire Fire and Rescue Service, they've been saying that multiple crews were sent. This happened just before 10 to 8 last night. The blaze was found to be well alight. Now, the crew said that the person, or at least one person, was taken to hospital suffering from the effects of smoke inhalation. Fire crews remained on the scene until almost 2:45 in the morning. Now, it's said that on-site personnel kept a watching brief overnight, and a fire investigation is due to take place. Now, alongside the firefighters from North Yorkshire, additional resources were sent from several other stations. Unverified videos and images showing online flames and smoke rising from a building as bystanders were just essentially watching on. Now, the Hipswell and Colburn councillor Kevin Foster earlier telling social media that his immediate concern was for the safety and well-being of everybody at the camp, including, of course, our military personnel, their families and the emergency services who've been responding to the incident. There are no suggestions at this stage of any third-party activity which precipitated the fire. Now, football news, Manchester United, they're going to borrow another £90 million, or at least they have since the 30th of June, and they've confirmed too that they've spent over £190 million on new players this summer alone. Now, United bought Andre Santos from Chelsea in July, another player from Aston Villa, and another from Brighton on the 25th of August. Now, the fees the club stated they spent on the trio at the time was supposedly adding up to £153 million. It's not at this clear stage, at least, clear where the additional sum has been spent. The club have been approached for comment. Confirmation of the additional borrowing of £90 million. This was included in a more detailed filing to the New York Stock Exchange yesterday, following Wednesday's release of their 2025-26 accounts, showing that the overall debt was still more than £1 billion. Now, that all coming despite major cost-cutting measures implemented by Sir John Ratcliffe since he became a minority owner some 2 years ago. Now, for their part, Manchester United confirming that they had made three further drawdowns from its revolving credit limit, happening on the 29th and 31st of July, and again on the 28th of August. That, they say, totaled £120 million. It then paid back £30 million on the 21st of September. Now, this all takes Manchester United's overall debt to over £1.5 billion. Now, this comprises historic debt, which stands at over £570 million, and the £200 million outstanding to this revolving credit facility, with some £375 million in outstanding transfer fees. Now, the club say that payments for their most recent transfers are due within the next 5 years. That then, the financial news, as it affects sport at least.

0: Charts 1979 and the Duke of Earl, which they mispronounce as Duke for no good reason at all. It's independent local radio Friday morning, the 25th of September, all day long. Andy with you, only for a little part of it. I scoot off at 12 o'clock. Time now, though, ahead of our nuts at 9, to have a look what's going on in the world of business for this Friday morning.
1: Virgin Group founder Sir Richard Branson has called Brexit an unmitigated disaster, as a think tank led by Sir Tony Blair said Britain should rejoin the EU within a decade. Sir Richard said the vote in 2016 had been an unprecedented act of economic and political self-harm, and the British people should be given a second chance to decide whether to be in the EU. The National Union of Journalists has warned the BBC risks becoming trapped in an inescapable doom spiral if it continues to cut

Michelle Gale, who started off her career in EastEnders. I don't remember exactly what she did. She used to do things culinary-wise with Ian Beale. Do you remember that? I can't remember what it was all about. She's essentially cooking things, I think. I'm sure there was a bit more to the storyline. Maybe there never was. She just knew how to operate the microwave. It's independent local radio. It's Friday morning, informative as ever. It's just after 9:45, and time for us to do our Nuts at 9. And now, sometimes we pick an awful song. Sometimes we pick something just a little daft. Sometimes something that's just so hysterically awful, it'll never be played anywhere else. Today, well, we've gone for something that's, well, almost up Credibility Street. It's still daft, though.

Rocky Sharp and the Replays, and Shout Shout Knock Yourself Out. Now there was a connection between them, although I don't know what it was. We played a song called Last Night My Wife Hoovered My Head. That was credited as being by Fat and Frantic. Now there was some connection between the two, but I don't know what it is. I should have googled this before I started. It's 11 away from 10, and the UK, well, as you may have noticed, we faced a fairly hot summer this year. Turns out it was actually the hottest summer on record, much of the country experiencing drought to some degree, and of course there's repeated heat waves. Temperature and rainfall, though, not the same everywhere, very much varied across the country. Now, high-pressure weather systems sat over us for much of the summer, bringing clear sunny skies for many parts and creating warm and dry conditions. Global warming, though, mainly the result of burning fossil fuels, is increasing average temperatures here. Now, this means that any warm spells can reach rather higher temperatures than the same weather systems in the past. The Met Office estimating that this summer's average temperature was made about 130 times more likely to have been caused by human-caused climate change. Now, rising temperatures also mean the lots of our vegetation and soils dry out far more quickly, which can have a very obvious and profound effect on low rainfall. We're being warned that UK summers are expected to become drier on average due to climate change, although where there is heavy rain, this could still fall, but in rather intensive bursts. Andy Lloyd's Morning Show. A band of rain, this is going to be moving from southern Scotland right across northern England and Wales. To the north, it's going to be quite breezy with bright spells and some showers. Fog patches, though, clearing south to leave some very warm sunshine. Tonight, patchy rain, this is going to be sinking southeastwards right across England and Welsh Wales overnight. Heavy and blustery showers, likely in the far north and the northwest. Some clear spells, patchy frog, yep, and grass frost elsewhere. Now for Saturday, southern and eastern areas having a fine day with some sunshine, no frogs. Cloudier in the north and the west with some scattered showers, and quite blustery in the northwest. Top temperatures for this Friday morning, looking at highs of 17 degrees Celsius for Nottingham, 16 Newcastle, across Merseyside 14, Derry 16, Cardiff 20, London 24 degrees.

0: such a brilliant song. 1979 for that. Chic, of course, and I Want Your Love. 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Time for us, for the first time, this morning at least, to head stateside and see exactly what's going on as we join the man in the know.
1: It's time for more malicious gossip.
2: I'm Peter Reynolds, and this is your LA Spins Minute. Sean Diddley Combs ex Cassie Ventura resurfaced in the UK with her husband Alex Fine after moving out of the US this year. The couple attended the Mobland season 2 premiere in London as Fine plays Donnie on the series alongside Pierce Brosnan and Helen Mirren. Cassie has not been seen since her testimony at Diddley's trial. Now, back to hiding. KJ Bierman has been accused of having sex with an underage relative. The 15-year-old, who is the son of Real Housewives of Atlanta alum Kim Zolciak and retired NFL star Croy Bierman, appeared in an Atlanta court. Videos found on his phone showed him having sex with a family member under the age of 12. That's just wrong on so many levels. I'm Peter Reynolds, and that was your LA Spins Minute.
1: Solid Gold.
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0: Bahrain activist Daniel Thomas will appear in court charged with criminal damage after allegedly slashing a dinghy in the English Channel while a rescue crew member was still on board. The 37-year-old, known as Danny Tomo to his supporters, was remanded into custody last night. Hundreds of people gathered outside a police station in Basingstoke yesterday, believing he was inside. Overcrowding in A&E departments and corridor care is linked to hundreds of deaths every week. Researchers say for every 10% increase in emergency department occupancy, the chance of dying in the following next month went up too. Dr. Tom Roberts is one of the experts.
1: When you have a stretched emergency department that's very busy, it's really challenging for staff to work as they'd normally like to work in that environment. So it becomes a really challenging place to do the standards of care that we strive to do every day.
0: Teenagers think more action is needed to keep them safe online, but an Australia-style ban isn't the answer. Molly Rose Foundation, Flip Gen and Breck Foundation research has found that children prefer a safety-by-design approach that tackles harm across social media, gaming, AI and live streaming. Rowan Ferguson is from Molly Rose.
2: Andy Burnham's government needs to look at other contexts around the world and think a bit smarter. In Canada, platforms are banned until and unless they make their products safe for children. You know, that's a model that would actually deliver on children's needs, forcing platforms to become fundamentally safer.
0: Foreign Secretary Ed Miliband told his Iranian counterpart that Britain will not tolerate intimidation, threats or hostile activity on UK soil. The two met in the margins of the UN General Assembly in New York yesterday, discussing the war in the Middle East and the importance of reopening the Strait of Hormuz. Mr. Miliband also brought up the detention of Craig and Lindsay Foreman, who were detained in Tehran's Evin prison. And US rapper Macklemore has announced his own tour called Free Palestine after he was dropped from Ed Sheeran's over comments he made about Gaza. Sheeran says the decision was out of his hands. Since then, though, a number of his supporting acts have also dropped out. Macklemore will perform in Dublin, London and Paris, with proceeds going towards Palestinian causes. For On Radio News Hub, I'm Frankie Hersine.

impatiently waiting for one of the members of Squeeze to have a birthday so I can play that. But sadly, they haven't obliged. I thought I'd just do it anyway. Brilliant song, certainly one of my favourites. Cool for Cats. Play for you on the Friday morning show. It's 10:05. Welcome along to our second hour. Still to come today, then, we've got our regular trip to Manchesterford. Yeah, the Bradshaws raring to go round about 10:15. Time now, though, to have a second look at our national newspapers for this Friday morning. And according to the Times today, ministers looking at ways to help poorer households with their energy bills to tackle fears of what the paper calls a winter cost of living crisis. Now, ahead of the budget, Chancellor John Healey is said to have asked officials for options to cushion households from a price rise. Government sources quoted as saying that the Chancellor wants to take a hands-on approach, but warns that the challenging economic situation means that any support is likely to be targeted. The Daily Telegraph, now they're leading on allegations regarding the care of the explorer Sir Ranulph Fiennes. The Guardian reporting there is at least a two-year delay for people in large parts of England waiting for autism assessments. Now this, they say, is due to surging demand. The paper going on to say that NHS care boards are struggling with the cost and also with adopting different approaches to rationing assessments. The NHS Alliance's mental health director tells The Guardian that health leaders are keenly aware of the problems and certainly working to address them. Downing Street advisers are said to be pushing for an election as soon as next year. Now, that's reported in today's Daily Telegraph. However, one senior source is quoted as saying that there is a diverse opinion across government about the timing of the next election, adding that Labour would be naive not to contemplate all scenarios. Sarah Ferguson, the former wife of the now renamed Andrew Mountbatten Windsor, has received seven-figure offers for her autobiography. Now, that's according to the Sun newspaper. Publishing sources tell the paper that she is just days away from signing a deal. And finally, the musician Rick Wakeman, he's pictured in The Guardian, playing his piano to an audience of 150 bears in Vietnam. The paper explaining his performance at the sanctuary aimed at raising awareness about bears being kept in terrible living conditions. The former keyboard player with Yes is said to have joked before the mic, and before you ask, I won't be playing the Teddy Bears Picnic. Those then, our national newspapers for this Friday morning.

Tony Christie, is this the way to Amarillo? Do you know, I'm not absolutely sure. Toto had a few hits in the mid-80s. Africa, of course, being probably one of the most famous, but they did have some back in the 1970s.

0: probably best known for hits like Rosanna and Africa from the mid-80s. There they were, though, from 1978. And Georgie Porgy. It's independent local radio. It's Friday morning, just after 10:15. And time for us, for the final time this week, to head to Manchesterford.
1: Dad? Hey, me granddad's coming round today, ain't he? What time is he coming round?
2: Any minute now, love, I should think.
3: Yeah, but he won't be stopping, son.
1: Isn't he stopping? Even for a bit, Dad? Why not? I need to show him me roller skates. Then he could help me fix them, couldn't he?
2: I'm sure he would, Billy. He's very patient like that, your granddad.
3: Why? What's up with your roller skates?
1: Well, you know that little screw what's underneath them? You know, the one what makes it bigger or makes it smaller. Well, it keeps coming loose. And then that toe thing at the front comes off me foot and I fall over.
3: Well, why don't you ask me to fix it for you, lad?
2: He knows better, Alf.
1: Well, I just thought that you might go mad at me for breaking it and it ain't even my fault, that's all.
2: See, told ya.
3: Well, leave it out where I can see it. And when we get back from the pub, I'll have a look at it.
2: Oh, you said that like a proper father, Alf.
3: Any road. You only skate with one foot. Use the other one for now.
1: Yeah, but, Dad, I can't use the other one, can I?
3: Why not, lad?
1: Because that one's broke as well. Because, you know that screw underneath? Well, it's not that.
3: Well, what is it?
1: The leather strap what holds me skate on.
3: Well, what's up with it? Is it too loose?
1: Yeah, Dad. It's dead loose. I've lost it.
3: Bloody hell. You've only had them 5 minutes and they buggered.
2: Now, Alf, don't get naughty. You were doing very well
1: you
2: then.
1: You said you wouldn't jump at me.
2: That'll be your granddad now.
1: Just have a quick look, Dad.
2: Your dad says he'll have a look after, love.
3: I'll see yous at chucking out time, unless it's some AT.
1: And what's AT, Dad?
3: After time. The best part, lad. Right then, I'm off, Audrey.
1: Oh, Dad, just fix me skates a bit first, Dad.
3: Leave them handy for me, and I'll do it when I come back. Ta-ra now.
1: Where's Grandad, though?
3: He's probably halfway up the street, son. He likes his Sunday session.
1: Isn't he even coming in to see me? It's not blinking fair. I can't go on my skates and my granddad didn't even come in to see me.
2: Oh, Billy, never mind.
1: Well?
2: They'll be back in a couple of hours.
1: Yeah, but when they come home, they both take their shoes off and then they have a snooze for about 40 million winks and then they've got pongy feet.
2: I know.
1: And they snore dead loud for ages. Why do they always have to have a snooze, Mum?
2: Because holding them heavy pint pots tires them out, love.
1: Yeah, but why do they always have to take the shoes off for?
2: Perhaps all that dirty beer makes the feet swell up.
1: Oh, but what about me skates, though, Mum?
2: Just leave them over there where they can see them.
1: Hiya, Dad. Hiya, Grandad. Will you fix me roller skates, Grandad? Dad.
3: Hi, lad.
4: Hi.
3: For you, my little pal.
4: Best lad in the
3: Anything.
4: World. Anything. Aye. Nothing's too much trouble.
3: Where are they?
4: Aye. Oh. Oh. Oh. Oh. Oh.
2: Eruptions now. Go and hide your skates.

classic indeed, 1977. And, of course, from Saturday Night Fever, which is something that I think I may still be suffering from, the Bee Gees and How Deep Is Your Love. It's 24 minutes past 10, back with the Bradshaw's Monday morning. I know, I do hate to remind you that it's only a few hours away. I know, we've got to get through the weekend first. It is looking weather-wise as if it might be a little brighter this weekend. It's quite overcast where I am this morning. Now, futuristic air taxis that take off rather like helicopters are going to be built at a new facility. It's the very first of its kind anywhere in the UK. Based in Bristol, the company is called Vertical Aerospace. They've announced a whole new aircraft, and it's an assembly centre in the Cotswold Airport, near to Kemble in Gloucestershire, describing it all as a once-in-a-generation opportunity. Now, the aircraft called a Velo, currently being developed and tested, they're all electric, carry up to four passengers, and apparently can fly around about 100 miles with no operating emissions, according to the firm itself. Now, the Minister for Reindustrialisation, I never knew there was one, he is Blair MacDougall, saying that the new facility would help turn British innovation into British manufacturing. Now, the Vertical's SEO is Stuart Simpson. He said that they're getting very close to this idea of flying cars and flying taxis, saying too that opening our aircraft assembly centre is a very important step in the company's transition from prototype to an actual developer of this kind of thing. Now, this new centre adds around 60,000 square feet of workspace to Vertical's existing test centre at the airport, saying that construction of the new aircraft are likely to begin late next year, with an initial 25 being built every year before the company is able to increase that number to around about 900, which they say they expect to be doing by 2035. Now, they say that they've already had over 1,500 orders, many of them from airlines themselves, saying too that there are plans to get the plane certified for commercial use and to do that by 2035.

0: stand losing you. Now, a rare loggerhead turtle, which was found rather cold stunned after coastal storms, preparing, we're told, to return to the sea after 7 months of recovery and rehabilitation. Now, this loggerhead turtle, named Betty by her carers, how you come up with a name like that, I've no idea. Now, it was originally mistaken for debris on Dunwich Beach in Suffolk by a member of the public back in February. Went on, though, to call the British Divers Marine Life Rescue. Now, the turtle transferred to the Hunstanton Sea Life Centre in Norfolk, where a second loggerhead turtle, this one called Olive, had been under their care since December. Now, both going to be travelling to the Azores later for release. Katie Robertson, the display supervisor at the centre, saying that the moment they finally get released is going to be quite an emotional time for us. Now, both of the turtles, as we mentioned, were found to be cold stunned, where temperatures rapidly decline, and they struggle to find warmer waters, which apparently makes them very lethargic and experience sort of decreased circulation. This can sometimes be fatal. Now, Robertson saying that the temperatures changing in our waters during the summertime, now the ones at sea are increasing, and it's getting into the low 20 degrees, which can cause them to travel further north than they would normally travel. When that happens, well, they can get into trouble, and sometimes the surrounding water gets just a little too cold for them. Luckily, though, they were rescued, and we've got a nice ending at last. We like that. It's just after 10:30.
1: From Radio News Hub, I'm Frankie Hairsine. Far-right activist Daniel Thomas, known to his supporters as Danny Tomo, has been charged with criminal damage after he was filmed slashing a boat in the English Channel with an emergency responder on board. Around 550 deaths across England, Wales and Northern Ireland are linked to overcrowding in A&E and corridor care. US rapper Macklemore has announced his own tour called Free Palestine after he was dropped from Ed Sheeran's over comments he made about Gaza. And Foreign Secretary Ed Miliband's told his Iranian counterpart that Britain will not tolerate intimidation or hostile activity on UK soil.

song has started off being called something very different. I can't actually remember what the precise title was, but instead of Midnight Train, it was actually Midnight Plane, and the destination wasn't Georgia either. It was something like Austin or Dallas or something. I've no idea. I ought to really check these things, but I do remember they changed the words and went on to become a classic hit. Gladys Knight and the Pips and that Midnight Train to Georgia. 24 minutes away from 11, and now news today that more than 14.5 million free child bus journeys were made. Now this right across England during August under the Great British Summer Savings Scheme. Department for Transport saying that some participating services recorded huge increases in young passengers. Not only that, but a £2 cap on eligible single bus fares that is due to begin in January of next year. More than 750,000 homes are set to benefit from new or upgraded heat networks. Now, this comes under a £90 million investment programme. Heat networks that can use sources such as excess heat from factories and data centres and use that to warm homes, with a major project around the River Thames. Now, that is expected to unlock billions of pounds of further investment, and not only that, but support up to 2,000 jobs. Plymouth getting an £84 million investment package. Now, this aimed at creating jobs and developing the city as a national centre for defence maritime autonomy. Now, the government's saying that £50 million of public funding could unlock a further £34 million from industry and partners. Nearly 1,000 jobs are expected to be created and a further 500 for people who support the work. Now, we mentioned this a couple of days ago, but the Tamworth Tap. Now, that's a pub in Staffordshire which has been named the overall pub of the year for 2026 in the Great British Pub Awards. Now, the pub is based in a 16th century building, praised for its beer selections and community events, also picking up the award for the best beer pub. And Shrewsbury's Brace Park is a park and ride set to stay open beyond November after thousands of people opposed plans to close it. Now, a petition attracted over 5,000 signatures, Shropshire Council saying that around £500,000 in additional parking income will help to keep the service running as it works on a longer-term solution. And finally, London's Southend Airport getting a fourth based EasyJet aircraft and a new twice-weekly route to Rhodes. This all coming into play from April. The airline's saying that its expansion will support the local economy, and each UK-based aircraft estimated by EasyJet to support around 400 direct and indirect jobs.

Sister Sledge, you knew that, didn't you? And he's the greatest dancer. It's 18 minutes away from 11. A very good morning then, Friday morning, Lloyd Face till lunch. We've never adopted that, you know, I thought we ought to. Cumbrian Fire Cadets, now they've been making the news. They've been taking third place in a national casualty care competition. Ryan Burt Reed, hope I've got that right, Mia Rodder and Chloe Brooks, they've rather impressed the judges with their first aid communication and teamwork skills, whilst Mia also received the Cadet of the Day.

0: charity Quiz Nights in Hampshire. Now, they've been supporting Macmillan's Cancer Support and Second Chance Animal Rescue too. Events at the Red Lion in Stubbington and Bayside Cabin in Stokes Bay. They brought local people together and all of it to raise money for the charities. Now, in more serious news today, a record 281 people, they crossed the English Channel in 10 small boats on Wednesday. Now, that is the highest single-day total of the whole of this year. The previous high was 752 on the 29th of July. The latest arrivals take the provisional total so far this year to just over 18,500. Now, that, while still a high figure, is still 42% lower than the same time last year. NHS bodies across England are restricting access to ADHD and autism assessments. Now, they're doing this as they struggle with soaring demand and increasing costs. Now, West Yorkshire, they've introduced a 2-year minimum wait for some independently provided assessments. Other areas, well, they are using shorter minimum waits, limits on assessments, or clinical priority rules. We're being told that 15 integrated care boards covering around 90 million people are still implementing some form of restriction. In other news, Foreign Secretary Ed Miliband, he's been warning Iran that Britain will not tolerate intimidation, threats or hostile activity on UK soil. Now, he raised the issue directly with the Iranian Forest Minister during talks in New York. It's been reported too they also discussed the conflict in the Middle East and efforts to reopen the Strait of Hormuz. And finally, higher energy prices and rising government borrowing costs are increasing pressure on the economy ahead of next month's budget. We're being reported that 10-year gilt yields climbed to around 5.38% yesterday, while senior Bank of England policymakers, they've been warning that persistent energy costs could strengthen the case for ever higher increased rates. Independent local radio, it's 14 minutes away from 11 o'clock. Let's have a look what's going on in showbiz today.
1: US rapper Macklemore has announced a European tour named Free Palestine after being dropped from Ed Sheeran's Loop Tour. The 43-year-old, whose real name is Benjamin Haggerty, will perform shows in London, Paris and Dublin after he was removed as a supporting act for Sheeran over comments he made about Gaza. U2's new album features a duet between Bono and Dolly Parton. The Irish rocker and the late country music star sing together on Torn, which is described as a song about broken family ties. The country music track, which appears on U2's 16th album Carnival de Luz, was co-written by the band Parton and Snow Patrol star Johnny McDade. And US singer-songwriter Noah Kahan has said he is so honoured to be releasing the lead single for the upcoming Hunger Games Sunrise on the Reaping album. The 29-year-old US singer announced his new track, Draw You Out, will be out on October the 2nd, ahead of the forthcoming film based on the dystopian franchise, which was written by Suzanne Collins. I got-

Andrea True Connection, who, if I remember rightly, had a rather curious career before she went into the world of singing, but a little too early in the day to discuss that. What's your name? What's your number? It's 10 minutes away from 11, and some really terrible news, of course, made the news last week regarding the three-year-old Noah Woods. Now, we've got an update on the story this morning. It's been reported that, now this, of course, the boy was found dead in a pond. This followed that huge search in Suffolk. Now, it's been reported this morning that he'd left the play area through a gap in the fence. That's according to an inquest in Ipswich, which was held earlier this morning. Now, a major search was carried out in the village of Brantham after the toddler went missing. This, of course, happening on the 15th of September, so just 10 days ago. His body sadly was found the next day in nearby waters by police divers. The assistant coroner saying that it was a very sad and tragic death as she opened and adjourned the case. Suffolk Coroner's Court heard that from police that Noah had left the playground, reportedly walked into a memorial garden and then left that through an open gate, then ran down a path and onto a new housing estate heading towards the nearby decoy pond. Now, Detective Chief Inspector Matt Connick from Suffolk Police told the court that CCTV footage had shown Noah to be playing in the area with a relative close by. It was then said that he left the play area, was closely followed by the relative who was trying to catch up with him. Now, the inquest heard that the relative had shouted out to Noah, who lived in neighbouring East Bergholt, but he went out of sight shortly afterwards. Another man was also reported to have joined the search, and it was at that point that the police were called. Now, obviously, we will have a little more detail on that maybe later this morning, and when we do, we will, of course, let you know.

0: Now there's a song I don't play very often, but I thought I would today. 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
0: 5 minutes away from 11 o'clock. Now a band of rain moving from southern Scotland into northern England and Wales. To the north, it's going to be quite breezy with bright spells and some showers. Fog patches clearing south to leave some very warm sunshine tonight. Now, patchy rain, this is going to be sinking southeastwards across England and Wales overnight. Heavy and blustery showers, they're likely in the far north and the northwest, with clear spells, patchy fog and grass frost elsewhere. And as we head into the weekend proper for Saturday, most southern and eastern areas having a fine day with some degree of sunshine, a little cloudier in the north and the west too, with some scattered showers. Quite blustery though if you're heading into the northwest. Top temperatures then for this Friday lunchtime as we get to it. Highs of 17 Celsius for Nottingham. We've got 16 in Aberdeen, London 24, Cardiff 20, Derry just 16 degrees for you.

0: Hundreds of deaths in the UK have been linked to overcrowded A&E departments.
1: We really need the government across the whole four nations to take this issue incredibly seriously. We have a winter coming, which is going to be incredibly challenging across the NHS.
0: That's one of the experts, Dr. Tom Roberts. The work was carried out at 134 A&Es in Wales, Northern Ireland and England last year and has now been presented to the European Emergency Medicine Congress in France. Far-right activist Danny Tomo, real name Danny Thomas, is in court today charged with criminal damage. He's accused of slashing a boat in the English Channel whilst an emergency responder was still on board. The 37-year-old was remanded into custody to appear at Basingstoke Magistrates Court today. Hundreds of people gathered outside a police station in Basingstoke yesterday, believing he was inside. 3-year-old Noah Woods, who was found dead in a lake following a huge search in Suffolk, left a play area through a gap in a fence. An inquest into his death opened in Ipswich today. Hundreds of people helped in the search in Brantham. Police say they were overwhelmed by the amount of support. Foreign Secretary Ed Miliband told his Iranian counterpart that Britain will not tolerate intimidation, threat or hostile activity on UK soil. The two met in the margins of the UN General Assembly in New York yesterday, discussing the war in the Middle East and the importance of reopening the Strait of Hormuz. Mr. Miliband also brought up the detention of Craig and Lindsay Foreman, who were detained in Tehran's Evin prison. An Australia-style social media ban isn't what UK teenagers want. Three charities say that whilst children think more action is needed to keep them safe online, they would prefer a safety-by-design approach. Rowan Ferguson is from the Molly Rose Foundation, one of the charities campaigning.
2: This should absolutely be a priority for the new Andy Burnham government. Children and parents are crying out for change, and the government has a real opportunity to offer a reset of online safety.
0: And the Premier League's joined calls for reform of FIFA, saying the organisation's governance is not fit for purpose. It's after President Gianni Infantino came under intense pressure over his plans to sell stakes in a private company to run the World Cup. From Radio News Hub, I'm Frankie Hersine.

Barney hates jazz. I'm not too fond myself, to be frank, and I don't want to be a hero. 11:05. Very good morning. Welcome along, third and final hour, not only for today, but for the whole of this week. We get a couple of days off to recharge our batteries. Now the government reviewing its agreement to hand over sovereignty of the Chagos Islands to Mauritius. We reported on this last week. It's after the United States withdrew its support for the deal as it stands. Defence Secretary Wes Streeting saying that the arrangement can't proceed without America's backing. Planned payments to Mauritius have been put on hold whilst ministers reconsider the agreement over the strategically important Diego Garcia military base. Elsewhere, reported assaults on Britain's mainland railways have reached record levels. There were over 13,500 reported assaults involving passengers and members of the public in the year to March. Now, that's a rise of up 36% and the highest since records began in 2004. Now, reported assaults involving rail workers, that rose by 12% to just over 11,200, involving physical attacks, threats and verbal abuse. The Met Commissioner Sir Mark Rowley has been criticising bail decisions made after a man was repeatedly released to his North London flat overlooking a children's playground whilst awaiting sentence. The man who'd admitted child abuse images had secretly been photographing women and children using AI to create explicit images. He has now been jailed for 2 years and 4 months. Prosecutors had repeatedly opposed him being granted bail. France leading calls for Britain to be excluded from part of the EU's proposed Made in Europe policy, although other countries, including Germany, favour a broader approach that could include close trading partners. Now, the proposals would favour European-made products in areas including electric vehicles and clean technology, with British manufacturers warning that exclusion could well damage deeply integrated supply chains. And Britain's food and drink trade deficit has widened to more than £12 billion. Now, that's its largest figure since the year 2000, and according to analysis by the Food and Drink Federation. Now, export volumes fell by 11.7% in the first half of this year, whilst imports remain close to record levels, and this prompting industry officials to warn about the resilience of domestic food production.

five star, all fold over. It's 11 and a half past 11. It's independent local radio Friday morning. Andy Lloyd with you through until lunchtime today. Now, a little reminder of some of the newspaper stories today. The Daily Mail focusing on the small boat crossings, saying that the number of people who have arrived since Labour took office now greater than the size of the British Army. The paper using the comparison to intensify the continuing political argument over border control. The Sun, now they're reporting today that Sarah Ferguson is being offered a seven-figure autobiography deal. The proposed memoir could well cover her relationship with Andrew Mountbatten Windsor, the royal family, and controversies from her past, although no publishing deal has yet been formally announced. The Daily Mirror and Daily Star both leading on the former England striker Andy Carroll, revealing that he was sexually assaulted by a man at his home in 2021. Now, Carroll has spoken about the attack in his autobiography and said that the man responsible was later convicted and jailed. The Guardian, now they're reporting today that some NHS patients in England are facing minimum waits of 2 years before they can receive ADHD or autism assessments. Four integrated care boards have introduced the policy as demand has risen. Other areas have imposed restrictions on access to those assessments. Finally, the Daily Express leading on a photograph from the English Channel, which it says shows a man leaving a child in the water to be rescued before climbing aboard a small boat. The image forming part of the paper's wider coverage of those migrant crossings. Those then our national newspapers for the final time for this Friday morning.

microphone just exploded then. I've no idea what that was all about. Patti Smith, as I was going to say, before I was so rudely interrupted, and because the night back to 1978. Now, a decision on whether or not a controversial Dumcree parade by the Orange Order in Portadown is to be rerouted. That's going to be announced later today. The Parades Commission have been deliberating since Wednesday on whether the parade will be allowed along the mainly nationalist roads. Unionist politicians have been urging the five-person commission to permit Sunday's march in spite of opposition from a group of local residents. Now, the commission has indicated that they hope to announce their decision later today, but it could come as late as Friday. Now, the parade by Portadown District Orange Order, it is due to start at 1 o'clock in the afternoon, will start at Dumcree Church. Now, this will be on Sunday, finishing at Carlton Street in the town centre by around about 2:30. A total of 60 people reportedly would march along the road in silence without any marching bands. Now, the last time the commission considered a parade route, it did reroute the march. That decision, though, in June, was later quashed in court, as reportedly proper procedures had not been followed. In other news this morning, and on a rather lighter note, Britain's biggest vegetables are being judged at the National Giant Vegetable Championship. Now, that's taking place in Malvern in Worcestershire. Now, from the heaviest pumpkin to the longest cucumber, 169 veg growers are competing across 33 categories. This year's competition comes after the UK's hottest summer on record. The National Farmers Union warning that the weather has created significant challenges for the farmers. Now, one hopeful grower is Derek Hume, saying that this summer's heatwave has played havoc with his veg. Another, Tim Saint, saying that he was tending to his giant pumpkin as early as 5:30 in the morning before work, and well into the evening too after he got home. Now, 7 Guinness World Records have been set at this veg competition, the hotbed of record setting, and that was just last year, including the longest aubergine, which came in at a record 49 centimetres.

Thompson Twins. Just that definite mid-80s vibe going on there. And You Take Me Up. 23 minutes past 11. Now, if you're planning a night in tonight, and I certainly am, let's have a look what's on the box this evening. Now, things getting underway. BBC One, 8 o'clock. Because you're not allowed to watch telly until after you had your dinner and washed the pots. It's the new law. Dragon's Den starting things off at 8 o'clock tonight. Followed by Would I Lie to You? And then Mrs. Brown's Boys. Rounding up your night, starting at 10:40. It's the Graham Norton Show, running right through until 11:30 tonight. Gardener's World over on BBC Two. Speaking of giant marrows. And Michael Portillo's 200 Years of the Railways. That's starting at 9 o'clock. Immaculate, now that starts at 10 o'clock tonight. It's about a devout nun who's welcomed into an Italian convent which harbours a dark secret. It's a horror film starring Sydney Sweeney along with Bernadette Boricol, whose name I'm sure I've mispronounced. Over on ITV1, starting off as ever with the two soaps. Are they ever not on? It's Emmerdale at 8 o'clock, followed by Coronation Street, 8:30. The celebrity special of Beat the Chasers, that at 9 o'clock. And following the news, it's James Bond, License to Kill. Now, you know what that's about. It's always about the same kind of thing. Now, George Clark's Amazing Spaces, First Home. Now, that's starting off and night's viewing on Channel 4 at 8 o'clock. Gogglebox after that, and then another chance to welcome open-armed into the Lice at Arms. Yep, live from the pub for 1 hour tonight. And lastly, Channel 5 starting off with our Great Yorkshire Life. Play for today, and wrapping up the night, it's Piers Morgan, who some people might just wish would wrap it up, but no, he's on tonight. It's Piers versus Earl Spencer, an uncensored special. How uncensored exactly? 2 hours of that, apparently, starting at 10 o'clock right through until 12:05. And that, your night's entertainment on the telly. I know, sad, isn't it?

0: the Doolies. Yeah, there's always a joke in that. And a rose has to die. Now, our countdown, we don't do this very often because it can get a bit tedious, but just a reminder of how close we're getting to Christmas. Clocks go back. Now, just a month to go. That happens on the 25th of October. Then you really will start to feel that the nights are not just drawing in, but the days are just that too short. 36 days until you pretend you're out. It's Halloween. Is it just me that does that? Turn all the lights off so that all the local kids don't bother me? Trick or treat, indeed. Bonfire night. Yeah, please do remember, 41 days. Now, Christmas Day itself. I know, it doesn't seem like 5 minutes since we celebrated last time. Just over 3 months, 91 days to go until the big day. I don't know, like I mentioned earlier, if you put a pound aside every day, you'll have £91. And I was trying to urge everybody to send it to me, but well, that just didn't seem to fly. It's just ahead of 11:30. I know, the morning just disappearing. Let's have a look, shall we, at the latest news headlines.
1: Radio News Hub, I'm Frankie Hairsine. Far-right activist Daniel Thomas, known to his supporters as Danny Tomo, has been charged with criminal damage after he was filmed slashing a boat in the English Channel with an emergency responder on board. Around 550 deaths across England, Wales and Northern Ireland are linked to overcrowding in A&E and corridor care. US rapper Macklemore has announced his own tour called Free Palestine after he was dropped from Ed Sheeran's over comments he made about Gaza. And Foreign Secretary Ed Miliband told his Iranian counterpart that Britain will not tolerate intimidation or hostile activity on UK soil. It brings

in your eyes. Now, we've been looking at social media for you because, well, if you're at work, you really shouldn't be. I'll let you know what's going on. Now, Portugal versus Wales surges for that, well, proving quite popular after Wales opened their Nations League campaign with a narrow 1-0 defeat in Lisbon. The only goal coming after 22 minutes. Brennan Johnson came closest for Wales when his second half chip hit the bar. Wales now set to travel to face Denmark on Sunday. Cardiff trending after Tyson Fury and Anthony Joshua finally confirmed their long-awaited heavyweight showdown. The two British rivals will be fighting for the first time at Cardiff's Principality Stadium. This is scheduled to happen on Friday the 11th of December, the bout streaming live globally on Netflix, we're told. Unless, of course, you happen to be in Cardiff, in which case, just open your window. Sri Lanka versus England, that's trending after the Tories pulled off a dramatic 16-run victory. Now, that in the second one-day international at Headingley. Now, we've got 121 for Sri Lanka, posting 321 for 6, before England fell short on 305 for 9. Joss Butter suffering a temporary hamstring injury during the chase. The series now level at 1-1 ahead of Sunday's decider. Norway and Denmark, they're trending after a 5-goal Nations League thriller in Oslo. Erling Haaland scoring twice for Norway as they won comfortably 3-2, putting them level on 3 points with Portugal at the start of the group, which does include Wales, as we mentioned earlier. And Wales, as we say, are travelling to face Denmark in Copenhagen on Sunday. Searches for the Met Office, they're soaring as, you know, and to play on words now, they are soaring as parts of southern England enjoy unusually warm late September weather. Now, temperatures could reach as high as 28 Celsius in part of the southeast today before easing over the weekend, with rather wetter and windier weather becoming more likely for next week. A bit more football, Netherlands versus Germany. Now, one of the biggest games on the opening night of the Nations League, ending 1-1. Now, Germany led before another play volleyed home in the 92nd minute with an equaliser, denying Jurgen Klopp's victory in his first match as the German boss. And we talked about this in the news stories. Former England striker Andy Carroll trending after revealing he was sexually assaulted by a man back in 2021. Now, he's written about the experience in his new autobiography and saying that he decided to speak publicly in the hope that it might be of help to somebody else. Lastly, Victoria Beckham, yeah, Posh Spice in the news, trending after the BBC upheld complaints from two viewers about a joke made about her on Have I Got News For You. Now, the corporation's complaints unit ruled that Catherine Ryan's remark was not editorially justified, and an edited version of the episode will replace the existing version currently on iPlayer. I suspect the trending search is to try and find out what it was she said that's now been replaced. If I was searching, that'd be my reason.

of four tubs and it's just a simple game. Are you sure about that? I don't think I know the rules. Now, dog owners who commit lower level control offences are going to be offered a kind of speed awareness style courses, the sort of thing that they use to punish you for minor traffic infractions. This, though, the doggy version. Now, these are one of the recommendations of the Responsible Dog Ownership Task Force. The independent review backing course is designed to educate dog owners about the law, behaviour of their pooches and safe control, saying that it shouldn't automatically be compulsory in every enforcement case. The government's saying that they have no current plans to bring back universal dog licences. More than half of the young people in England, who've been surveyed at least, say that the cost of taking an opportunity has stopped them applying for, accepting or staying in work, training or education. Now, a survey out by Barnardos of over 1,000 16-year-olds found that around about 56% had been affected by costs, including travel, clothing or childcare, with more than a quarter of that group saying that it happened more than once. Strength training. Now, this is becoming increasingly popular with younger gym users as more people are turning to weights, resistance exercises and hybrid workouts. Sport England showing that more young adults are using gyms, exercise machines and weights than they were 9 years ago, although running still remains one of the country's most popular activities. And solitary too. It's 19 minutes away from 12 and time for our 11th's break. You've been very patient with me today. Final time this week. It's time then to go back, this time to the 1980s.

11's Eat to the Beat Mega Mix. Not only over with for today, but also the whole of this week. It's Desireless. What a name. Voyage, voyage. And don't forget to, if you want to nominate a song, it's got to be something that we can find an extended version. So maybe give us a couple of your favourites and let us know. It's the same message, the same number, 07469275285. Now send that for anything. Maybe you've got a nomination for our Nuts at Nine, a choice for this particular feature too. Whatever the reason, love to hear from you. Now one of our final news stories this morning, this just coming in the last few minutes. The anti-migrant activist Daniel Thomas. Now he's appeared before magistrates charged with criminal damage. The 37-year-old, known to his army of supporters as Danny Tomo, he was arrested after a video appeared to show him slashing at a dinghy in the English Channel with an emergency responder on board. Now, Thomas, who appeared at Basingstoke Magistrates Court via video link, is also charged with failing to disclose the PIN number to his telephone. He has pleaded not guilty to both charges. Hampshire Police previously said that an arrest had been made after a boat with an emergency responder on board had been damaged in the Channel on Tuesday. Several hundred people had gathered outside a police station in Basingstoke yesterday evening, believing that Thomas was inside. Far-right activist Stephen Yaxley

Lennon, also known by his stage name of Tommy Robinson, was amongst those in the public gallery today. Some of Tomo's supporters also reportedly gathered outside the court. That one of our latest news stories for today.

hometown turnaround. Independent local radio. It's the morning show and we're kind of running out of time. Now, if you're a cinema fan, a couple of things you could well have been going to see at the Flicks. This day, 1992, very first chance to queue up, get your popcorn sorted and settle down to watch the Patriot Games and the remake of Fame. No idea why they did that. But brilliant film, first time round, second time, rather less so. That was this very day, 25th of September, back in 2009. This day, back in 2012, then we lost Andy Williams at the age of 84. Originally born Howard Williams, decided that Andy, certainly a better name. I probably agree with him. Had stacks of hits, including Music to Watch Girls By and Can't Get Used to Losing You. Also providing the soundtrack to the film Love Story, Where Do I Begin, back in 1971. We looked at various things that have happened on the telly, but this day, 1968, your very first chance to settle down and watch a whole new programme. I can't remember what it was about exactly, but it was compelling viewing at the time. I was only about four. 1968, very first chance to watch Stuart Damon, Alexandra Bastardo and William Gaunt in a whole new programme made by ITC for the network. It was the Champions. Now, the reason I mention 1968 is because it is significant. The number one song right across the United Kingdom this very day. Quite an epic production, and we're going to play out with that today. Mary Hopkin, now she had popped up on Opportunity Knocks, and Paul McCartney seen her appearance and decided that he got exactly the song for her. She recorded it. The rest, of course, went on to be history. And on this day, 1968, that very song, number one in our charts. That brings us to an end of our programme, as far as we're concerned. Thanks ever so much for being there. Do join me if you possibly can. I'll be here Monday morning from 9 o'clock. Love to have you with us. We'll have all of our usual features, which is, after all, the way you like it, apparently. Towards the news at midday. Those were the days. Oh, I love this one. Haven't heard it for quite a while.

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2: From the Sky News Centre at midday, an inquest has heard how a three-year-old child went missing before being found dead in a pond in Suffolk. The family of Noah Woods has also paid tribute to the happy, cheeky boy. Matt Steele has more.
3: A coroner's been told Noah left a playground through a gap in the fence last week. A relative had tried to follow but couldn't keep up. It prompted a search involving hundreds of volunteers. Meanwhile, his family has described how he brought joy and, despite having delayed speech, was just starting to find his little voice. His mum's urged parents to hold their children a little tighter.
2: Far-right activist Danny Tomo has pleaded not guilty after a video appeared to show him slashing at a dinghy in the English Channel. Supporters have gathered outside Basingstoke Magistrates Court, including fellow activist Tommy Robinson. 23,000 workers at Glasgow City Council are being fired and rehired after talks with unions over an equal pay dispute broke down. It will affect all non-teaching staff, with around 1 in 10 seeing their wages reduced, in some cases by almost £11,000 a year. Unison says it's a shoddy deal, but Colin Edgar from the local authority says it's needed to end a discriminatory pay structure.
4: All of the people will be re-engaged. It will not affect their continuity of service. It won't affect their pensions. Their contract will change at midnight on the 31st of December, but we value the work that people do, and people in this city need those people doing that work.
2: A police force has been hit by a cyber attack which may have resulted in staff information being compromised. The Dyfed Powys Force says the incidents caused disruption to some non-emergency systems. Experts say a new brain tumour test could reduce diagnosis rates from weeks to days. It's claimed the rapid DNA analysis has the potential to transform treatment. And Taylor Swift's addressed critics of her relationship with husband Travis Kelce in a new song named after his hometown. The lyrics in Cleveland say, "Hate all you like, this is the love of my life." That's the latest. I'm Tanya Snuggs.
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6: Today's highs for you today, 20 degrees Celsius. Any rain slowly clearing towards the southeast this evening. Mostly clear night forecast. Quite a chilly night in store with temperatures down to 6 degrees Celsius. And into the weekend, Saturday, a dry day to come. Sunny spells, but cloud, which will make it turn a little hazy at times later on in the day. Top temperature for you Saturday at 21 degrees Celsius.
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1: Here's Alex, turning at a junction. 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
3: 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Doors open from 7 o'clock with the first question at 7:30.

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1: It's the A to Z of Pop Trivia Challenge.
2: Hello there, it's Richard Smith here with another A to Z of Pop Trivia Challenge for you. And I'm looking for the answer to the following question. Which singing and acting N got to number one in the UK charts in 1960 with Do You Mind? Which singing and acting N got to number one in the UK charts of 1960 with Do You Mind? Okay, your time's up. Did you get it? Well, the answer is Anthony Newley.

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1: From the Sky News Centre at 1. The family of 3-year-old Noah Woods, who was found dead in a pond in Suffolk last week, say he was a happy, cheeky, playful boy after an inquest opened into his death. The coroner heard he left a playground through a gap in the fence, which prompted a major search. An anti-migrant activist has pleaded not guilty after footage appeared to show him slashing a boat in the channel while an emergency responder was on board. Daniel Thomas has been refused bail after appearing at Basingstoke Magistrates Court. Our reporter Sadia Chowdhury is there and says the 37-year-old is accused of 2 offences.
2: Criminal damage and a failure to disclose his PIN to police officers. He appeared via a video link today. He entered 2 not guilty pleas. And so the next thing to see is a trial that will begin to go ahead in Portsmouth, that is at the end of this month.
1: Santander customers have posted on social media claiming they can't log on to the banking app. The lender insists it's working hard to fix the issue and is telling people to use online banking instead. Around 23,000 Glasgow City Council staff will be fired and rehired under new contracts after talks to resolve an equal pay dispute broke down. Unison's accused the council of trying to bully staff. Research claims overcrowding in A&E could be linked to an estimated 550 deaths a week in England, Wales and Northern Ireland. The government says it's taking urgent action to reduce pressure. Dr. Ryan McHenry was involved in the research.
3: What we found was that the more crowded an emergency department is, the more likely you were to die at 28 days. We know that most crowding occurs because people are unable to be admitted to hospital. There are not enough inpatient beds for people to move into.
1: And Jude Bellingham has been named by fans as England's Player of the Year for the second consecutive time. The Real Madrid star scored 7 goals at the World Cup. That's the latest. I'm Tanya Snuggs.
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5: Day's highs for you today, 20 degrees Celsius. Any rain slowly clearing towards the southeast this evening. Mostly clear night forecast. Quite a chilly night in store with temperatures down to 6 degrees Celsius. And into the weekend, Saturday, a dry day to come. Sunny spells, but cloud, which will make it turn a little hazy at times later on in the day. Top temperature for you Saturday at 21 degrees Celsius.
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7: After someone has been diagnosed with an incurable life-limiting condition, there's not a single linear end-of-life pathway. Palliative care, which can be general or specialist, is increasingly intended to start alongside disease-directed treatment rather than only when treatment stops. The exact services vary between England, Scotland, Wales and Northern Ireland and within each country. Hospices across the UK provide invaluable help and support for patients, yet research shows many of us still think hospices are only for the very final days of life. Joining me to discuss this is Mandy Malcolmson from Strathcarran Hospice.
8: I like to think of modern hospices are really buildings and hubs, and within those buildings and hubs are teams of people skilled in delivering really great palliative care. The alleviation of symptoms that might be affecting anyone with a life-shortening illness and their family, not just the person themselves. And that can be any sort of symptom. So it can be a physical symptom, it can be something like pain, nausea, breathlessness, fatigue. It can be a functional symptom, so potentially a decline in mobility or the ability to eat or drink. Importantly to me in the work that I do, there are emotional and spiritual symptoms, so it's really difficult to manage uncertainty, and people worry about what's going to happen to them, not only for themselves but for their families. So when you think of palliative care as a sort of a wide spectrum, the end of the life is right at the end of that spectrum, but it starts much earlier. And so therefore, we need to start much, much earlier so that people can access the support when they need it and not when we decide they need it.
7: Hospice services, which are only possible thanks to the magnificent donations from the public, can be delivered at home, in a care home, as a day patient, as an outpatient, and people can move between these according to their needs. One of the biggest misconceptions is that accepting hospice care means giving up. Why isn't that the case?
8: Understandably, people are really scared of the word hospice. I think they've all had some story connection with the hospice, and you know, for us it's Strathcarran, it's a beautiful building and beautiful grounds, but it's at the top of the hill, and a lot of people think, oh, that's where people go to die, or that's where they go when they come out in a box. But I think things have changed over time, particularly over the last decade or so. I like to think of hospice carers walking alongside someone and offering whatever it is to bring a decent quality of life for the time that person has left on the planet. And for many, that can really be quite a big stretch of time, Paul, enough to sort of get things done. So when you're talking about giving up, actually, I would challenge that, because actually when you're walking alongside someone, you're actually able to say to them, right, what is it that you're still trying to achieve? What is it that you want to get done? What is it that you need to say to people that you maybe haven't thought about before? So it's actually giving people encouragement, reassurance, and tools to not give up, but to actually get on with life and deal with this life-shortening condition.
7: The NICE guideline on end-of-life care reviewed the evidence and found that earlier referral to palliative care is associated with fewer emergency hospital admissions, fewer intensive care admissions, and a greater chance of dying in the person's preferred place of care. Yet research suggests many people are referred to hospice care by their clinicians much later than would be ideal. What's your view?
8: For me, that can be really tricky, because sometimes professionals, A, they're not skilled to talk about this practically to people and be honest with people, but also they might have that barrier of, oh, you're not ready for hospice support yet, you're not symptomatic enough for hospice support. So there's the barrier. And I think that's the bit I would like to challenge healthcare professionals to really think about. Okay, if the hospice needs a referral from you, take one step back and think a little bit earlier down the track. Could this person benefit from a little bit of hospice support a little bit earlier so that they can start planning ahead and be in control?
7: My grateful thanks to Mandy Malcolmson from Strathcarran Hospice. To find out more and to access an extended interview with Mandy on the Word on Health podcast, visit wordonhealth.com. 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
2: Hello there, it's Richard Smith here with another A to Z of Pop Trivia Challenge for you. And I'm looking for the answer to the following question. Which S were telling us, don't throw your love away, in 1964? So that's which S were telling us, don't throw your love away, in 1964? Okay, your time's up. Did you get it? Well, the answer is the search.

0: that's all for now, but please do join me again soon here on your favourite station for the A to Z of Pop, and I'll see you later. 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
1: From the Sky News Centre at 2, an inquest has heard how a three-year-old child went missing before being found dead in a pond in Suffolk. Noah Woods' family has also paid tribute to the happy, cheeky boy. Matt Steele has more.
2: A coroner's been told Noah left a playground through a gap in the fence last week. A relative had tried to follow but couldn't keep up. It prompted a search involving hundreds of volunteers. Meanwhile, his family has described how he brought joy and, despite having delayed speech, was just starting to find his little voice. His mum's urged parents to hold their children a little tighter.
1: The founder of an anti-migrant group denied causing criminal damage by slashing a boat in the Channel. An emergency responder was on board during the alleged attack by Daniel Thomas, known to his supporters as Danny Tomo. The 37-year-old's been denied bail. Thousands of Santander customers are reporting problems getting into their mobile banking app. The bank's urging people to go online, saying it's working hard to fix the issue. 23,000 workers at Glasgow City Council are being fired and rehired after talks with unions over an equal pay dispute broke down. It'll affect all non-teaching staff, with around 1 in 10 seeing their wages reduced. Unison says it's a shoddy deal, but Colin Edgar from the local authority says it's needed to end a discriminatory pay structure.
3: All of the people will be re-engaged. It will not affect their continuity of service. It won't affect their pensions. Their contract will change at midnight on the 31st of December, but we value the work that people do, and people in this city need those people doing that work.
1: Staff data may have been compromised in a cyber attack on the police force serving Mid Wales. David Powers says no personal data relating to the public's thought to have been accessed. And fans have named Jude Bellingham England's Player of the Year for the second time in a row. It follows a standout season, which culminated in the midfielder scoring 7 goals at the World Cup. That's the latest. I'm Faye De Silva.
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5: Day's highs for you today, 20 degrees Celsius. Any rain slowly clearing towards the southeast this evening. Mostly clear night forecast. Quite a chilly night in store with temperatures down to 6 degrees Celsius. And into the weekend, Saturday, a dry day to come. Sunny spells, but cloud, which will make it turn a little hazy at times later on in the day. Top temperature for you Saturday at 21 degrees Celsius.
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8: Hello and welcome to the Chart Show. I'm Ray Oxley, and today we're looking at the top 20 from the weekend in the 3rd of September 1983. And at number 20, it's a new entry for Genesis and their

Genesis and Mama at 20, and at 19 it's a drop of 18 places for Sex Pistols manager Malcolm McLaren and his most successful single. All over the-

It's the Chart Show with Ray Oxley, looking at the top 20 from the 3rd of September 1983, the year that saw the first computer mouse developed by Apple. The European-built Space Lab was put into orbit, and Bjorn Borg retired after winning 5 consecutive Wimbledon championships. And at 16, it's a rise of 20 places of Peebo Bryson and Roberta Flack, and a song used in the film Days of Our Lives.

Tonight I celebrate my love from Peebo Bryson and Roberta Flack at number 16, while at 15 it's a jump of 11 places for another Manchester band, Carmel, and their second chart

Everything Counts from Depeche Mode at 14, and it's a drop of one place at 13 for the Kinks. Their first chart hit for 10 years, a nostalgic song about Ray Davis's childhood.

That's the Kinks and Come Dancing at 13. Jazz pianist and composer Herbie Hancock drops four places with a Grammy award-winning track, Rocket.

It's the weekend in the 3rd of September 1983 on the Chart Show with Ray Oxley. In the year that we'd have watched Return of the Jedi, Terms of Endearment and Flashdance at the cinema. And it's a rise of three places at 11 for Isle of Wight band Level 42.

The sun goes down from level 42 at 11, while it's a non-mover peaking at 10 for ex-Lynx member David Grant and his second single, Watching You, Watching Me.

were in the top 10 for the 3rd of September 1983 on the chart show with Ray Oxley, in the year that saw Neil Kinnock elected leader of the Labour Party, the first American cruise missiles arrived at Greenham Common, and in London, 6,800 gold bars worth nearly £26 million are taken from the Brinks Mat Vault at Heathrow Airport. And at number 9, it's a rise of 4 places for Modern Romance.

What Am I Gonna Do from Rod Stewart at 8, and at number 7, The Style Council featuring Paul Weller go up one place with their most successful single.

Style Council and Long Hot Summer at number 7. Meanwhile at 6, Wham dropped one place with a song that was a satire of the boom for cheap package holidays for younger single people of a hedonistic nature. It was specifically seen as a swipe at the very popular Club 18-30 scheme.

It's the Chart Show with Ray Oxley from the 3rd of September 1983. And at number 4, it's a rise of 2 places, the London ska band Madness, and a song featuring steel drums and a gospel choir.

Madness and Wings of a Dove at number 4. Last week's number 2 drops to 3 for Spandau Ballet's 11th chart hit and one of their best-known songs.

Go from Spandau Ballet at number 3. Last week's number 1 drops to 2 for Casey and the Sunshine Band, and a song that saw them return to the charts after a 4-year gap.

Casey and the Sunshine Band and Give It Up at number 2. This has been The Chart Show with Ray Oxley from the weekend in the 3rd of September 1983. Join me again where we'll relive the musical memories from another year. I'll leave you with the number 1 for the first of 3 weeks for UB40 and a 1968 Neil Diamond song, Red Red Wine.

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1: From the Sky News Centre at 3, NHS staff in England suspected of snooping on patient records will be suspended immediately. The move, which follows a series of high-profile breaches, means they'll also lose access to health service computer systems while under investigation. Southport dance teacher Leanne Lucas is one of many people whose data has been accessed inappropriately. She's not sure how to feel about the announcement.
2: I think I need more detail, if I'm honest, to know if it's gone far enough. I think suspension whilst there's an investigation is step number one, but there's a lot more policies and procedures that need to be looked into, how you deliver this information to the victim, things like that. Like, I'm not sure what change is being done there.
1: An inquest has heard 3-year-old Noah Woods, who was found dead in a pond following a huge search in Suffolk, had left a play area through a gap in the fence. His family's called him a happy, cheeky, playful boy who loved to laugh. A man's pleaded not guilty to attempting to murder two Jewish passers-by in North London. The men were attacked as they walked in Golders Green on the 29th of April. The anti-migrants activist known as Danny Tomo has been denied bail after allegedly slashing a boat with a knife in the Channel. The 37-year-old pleaded not guilty to criminal damage. England head coach Thomas Tuchel has denied that joining up with the national team is not a top priority for some of his squad. Five players, including Cole Palmer and Declan Rice, have withdrawn after being selected. But ahead of the Nations League game with Spain at Wembley tomorrow, the German insists their commitment is not in doubt.
3: I would be surprised after the summer if we had players who would not have the biggest desire to be in camp with us after they saw and felt what it felt like and how it was in camp and over the last year.
1: And former Bay City Rollers guitarist Neil Henderson has died at the age of 73. He was part of the group for 2 years. That's the latest. I'm Faye De Silva.
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5: Day's highs for you today, 20 degrees Celsius. Any rain slowly clearing towards the southeast this evening. Mostly clear night forecast. Quite a chilly night in store with temperatures down to 6 degrees Celsius. And into the weekend, Saturday, a dry day to come. Sunny spells, but cloud, which will make it turn a little hazy at times later on in the day. Top temperature for you Saturday at 21 degrees Celsius.
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0: That was a gear change, wasn't it? You never know where we're going to go next on the Red Thread. I Don't Know After Time from 1995. That was the UK rock band Radiohead. Fake Plastic Trees, that was. So a previous band was Dodgy. If something's dodgy, it might be fake. To Fake Plastic Trees. To our last one in the thread, then.
1: Three, four.
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1: Radiohead was our previous song, Fake Plastic Trees, to a Black Horse and a Cherry Tree. Of course you got that one. We had a few complicated links in that hour, didn't we? But a simple one to finish then. Many thanks for joining us on The Red Thread and trying to work out the links if you did, or maybe just enjoyed the music. And I'll see you soon.

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1: HGVs have four zones around them where their visibility is limited. At the front, back, and both sides. If you don't know where they are, you could be sitting in one without even realising. 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Pass safely. 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Search Know the Zones. 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
5: It is indeed. I'm Tim Cooper. Every song connects around here. And it's all that how we call it. That is the 50s up to the 80s. It's Men at Work and Down Under, our starting points, heading towards Christie in Yellow River this hour. Every song connects. Can you work out the links from one song to the next?

That's a song from 1981, that's Men at Work and Town Under. Welcome along then to The Red Thread. I'm Tim Cooper. Can you work out the links from one song to the next? It's a quiz, it's a puzzle, or just enjoy the music. So, from our first title, just told you what it was. To this fella, who's this? Wide-eyed and legless is the song. It's The Red Threads.

Who was that then? That was Andy Fairweather Low. That was, so we went from down under, from down to low. That one from 1975 got to number 5 in the UK charts in December of 1975. So you'll get this link. Every song connects around here. From him to this title. This is 5 Star on the Red Threads.

So from Andy, fair weather low then, weather to rain or shine. You got that one. Oh, no, you did. So from rain or shine then, that, by the way, got to number two in the UK charts in 86, kept off by Madonna's True Blue. So artist to artist now.

Hey then, Simon Climie and Rob Fisher, known as Climie Fisher, from 1987. So we went from Rain or Shine and Five Star to Climie Fisher, A Starfish. Me and our link coming soon then. It's our Cooper Classic Tenuous Link. Very, very soon, in fact, after this one. So from the title of the song I just played,

0: the 12th best-selling song in the UK in 1981. Who were they, though? They were the Specials. So from Climie Fisher, Rise to the Occasion. You can have a special occasion, can't you? To the Specials. It is the Red Thread. Every song connects. Just testing your musical knowledge and also playing songs you want to play on the radio. So I was getting ahead of myself. Next is not our Cooper Classic, Tenuous Link. It is coming very soon, though, from that last title. Who's our next artist? Where are we going to go?
1: Tim Cooper, The Red Thread.
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1: Sometimes sensible, sometimes tenuous, sometimes ridiculous. Can you work out how? Every song connects to the next on the Red Thread.

0: Who was that then, from 1987? From the film Dirty Dancing, that was Patrick Swayze. So what was that link from the specials and Ghost Town? Well, another film with Patrick in it was Ghosts in the early 90s, and that was our link to Patrick Swayze then. Well done if you got that. Every song connects around here. Can you work them out or just enjoy the music? We're going from the 50s to the 80s this hour, so our next link then is our Cooper classic Tenuous One from Patrick Swayze, She's Like the Winds, to Peaches and Herb and Reunited. To give you a clue, 60s kids TV related. Can you work it out?
1: You're

0: the duo Peaches and Herb then, and reunited on the Red Thread. Our Cooper Classic Tenuous Link then, from Patrick Swayze, She's Like the Winds. Well, wind, I did tell you, 60s kids TV related, didn't I? So you might think of Windy Miller. Windy Miller was in Candlewick Green. Kids TV, of course, in the 60s. And also another series around that era, The Herbs. So Peaches and Herb. I remember Parsi was in that, the lion. Fantastic. Well done if you got that. That was our Cooper Classic Tenuous Link. We love it. Where can we go next then on our musical journey? In seven songs, we're going to be Christy and Yellow River. Well, from Reunited then.
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2: Every song connects to the next on our musical journey. Can you work out how? This is the Red Thread.

Let's Stay Together from 1972. So we went from Peaches and Herb and reunited, united, being together. It is the red thread. Every song connects. Playing songs only playing on the radio. Like this one.

What a song, which is why we played it. ELO, Electric Light Orchestra from 1976. And that was Living Thing. So our link then, from Al Green, it was Let's Stay Together. The link, Green Light to Electric Light Orchestra. So next, to this duo from Glasgow. Again, can you work out the link? Who are they? From ELO. Yes, it's the Red Threads.

Who were they? The duo from Glasgow. The song from 1984. Their only major hits, really, Strawberry Switchblade and Since Yesterday. So ELO, Electric Light Orchestra, a light switch, being the link to Strawberry Switchblade. I reckon I get this link to this title then.

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1: From the Sky News Centre at 4, some breaking news. Manchester City have reportedly been found guilty on almost all of the 115 charges relating to breaches of the Premier League's financial regulations. The clubs were charged following an investigation into alleged breaches between 2009 and 2018 and referred to an independent commission to adjudicate. City have always denied any wrongdoing. Hospital staff suspected of snooping at patients' medical records will be suspended immediately and barred from health service computers. NHS England's chief executive says there have been too many cases of workers abusing people's trust by accessing data inappropriately. Here's our health correspondent, Ashish Joshi.
2: A lot of the victims of these data breaches, they welcome this first move. It's a good move. It means the NHS and Sir Jim Mackey are listening to these concerns, but it's only the first move. A lot needs to be done to restore patient trust.
1: The family of a three-year-old whose disappearance sparked a major search operation in Suffolk has described him as a happy, cheeky, playful boy. An inquest has heard how Noah Woods left a playground through a gap in the fence before being found in a pond last week. For the first time in almost three decades, the Orange Order is being allowed to march along the Garvaghy Road in Portadown on Sunday. The Duncree Parade was one of Northern Ireland's most bitter disputes. Pope Leo's called for the protection of children and young people online.
3: Their vulnerability must never become an opportunity for exploitation. May these technologies support their growth and relationships, safeguarding their freedom to think and discern, and always remaining the service of the dignity of the human person.
1: He's on a four-day visit to France, the first papal state visit to the country for 18 years. The pontiffs called for responsible use of technology in an age of artificial intelligence. That's the latest. I'm Faye De Silva.
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5: Day's highs for you today, 20 degrees Celsius. Any rain slowly clearing towards the southeast this evening. Mostly clear night forecast. Quite a chilly night in store with temperatures down to 6 degrees Celsius. And into the weekend, Saturday, a dry day to come. Sunny spells, but cloud, which will make it turn a little hazy at times later on in the day. Top temperature for you Saturday at 21 degrees Celsius.
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everyone, and welcome again to the A to Z of Pop with me, Richard Smith. This programme is brought to you in association with Specsavers Opticians, and over the next hour or so here on Hospital Radio, I'll be playing you some of the best songs from the biggest stars of pop music from a specific year from the 1960s to today. Well, if you've never heard it before, the idea of the programme is this. It's either artist names or song titles that begin with various letters of the alphabet, and they're all taken from one and the same year. So on the programme today, we're going to be taking a special look at 1988. And amongst the stars on parade for us today will be the likes of Petula Clark, Gloria Estefan and the Miami Sound Machine, Tiffany, Misha Paris, Daniel O'Donnell, Roachford, Wet Wet Wet and Yaz. I'm sure you'll agree, and it's an eclectic mix, but all you need to do for now is to just settle back, relax, and stay tuned to us here on your favourite station for the A to Z of Pop. Not so much an A to Z today, more of a B to Y. Couldn't find an appropriate A tune, and I couldn't find an appropriate Z tune. Hope you don't mind. Started with this, though, from Bananarama Rama Rama.

0: The A to Z of Pop, looking today in 1988 with Petula Clark covering C. And kicking us off on the programme today was Bananarama and I Want You Back. And the reason that Downtown was released, it was like a remix version, obviously. And that's how it got into the charts and made a high of number 10 in the UK. There you are, you see, you get all the information you need and some you don't. It's the A to Z of Pop with me, Richard Smith. And her, Gloria Estefan, with the Miami Sound Machine and Anything For You.
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0: You certainly are, and this edition of the programme is brought to you in association with Specsavers Opticians. And on the show today, as you possibly gathered, we're looking at artist names or song titles from 1988. So please do stay with us right here on your favourite bedside radio station for much more from the files of the A to Z of Pop. And here's a jolly little tune, which I suppose, having said that I couldn't find anything to cover A, we could have had Anything For You, or this lot. These are called Aswad, and they're going to give a little love. What say? You're very welcome to listen in. It's Hospital Radio with me, Richard Smith, and the A to Z of 1988.

not particularly my favourite version of that particular tune, I have to say, but yes, he got as high as number 8 in 1988 for Tiffany, and I saw him standing there, you see. Wasn't it done in the Beatles in the 60s? I saw her standing there, that sort of thing. Covered eye nicely, anyway, and Aswad before that, and they were giving a little love a number 11 from our featured year of 1988. Now, speaking of the Fab Four, here's a German band called Freiheit, who were keeping the dream alive as their tribute to the Beatles. You see, it all fits. Who says this program's thrown together? Don't answer that at the back there. Nice to have you company, though. Welcome along to the A to Z of Pop with me, Richard Smith.

0: She's lovely. That's Misha Paris, and you are my one temptation, you see. I mean, covering the letter M. Keeping the Dream Alive were Freiheit before that. Yes. Well, if you've just tuned in, hello there, you're listening to Hospital Radio, a friend by your bedside, me, Richard Smith, with the A to Z of Pulp. It's a look at the songs and the stars from a specific year, from the 1960s to the present day, and today we're looking at 1988. And coming up in the second half of the show, this.
1: It's Richard Smith and the A to Z of Pulp.

0: playing your kind of music on your favourite station. It's Richard Smith and the A to Z of Pop.
1: That sounds all right, that, doesn't it? I hope you can stay with us for the next 30 minutes or so right here on Hospital Radio for some more from the files of the A to Z of Pop. And I did mention it was an eclectic mix today. And covering the letter O and sealed with a kiss, here's Daniel O'Donnell.

quite like that. That's Maxi Priest, and he's in his wild world, bless him. Daniel O'Donnell before that, and he was Sealed with a Kiss. Now, I always remember some years ago doing an outside broadcast in the middle of a park, in the middle of town. And had the pleasure of introducing some young musicians who used to play this tune. And they had the audience in the palm of their hand when they did it. From 1988, though, this is the original. This is Rochford and his cuddly toy. Cuddly toy, cuddly toy.

Don't even go there. Yeah. Roachford, before that, covering the letter R with his cuddly toy in tribute, was covering the letter T. You're in tune with us here on Hospital Radio. It's the A to Z of Pop with me, Richard Smith. And this edition of the programme is brought to you in association with Specsavers Opticians. On the show today, we're looking at artist names or song titles from 1988. Can you remember what you were doing back then? Neither can I. So stay with us right here on your favourite bedside radio station for much more from the files of the A to Z of Pop. And a number five hit way back when, 1988, covering the letter V, came by way of French performer Claudie Fritch, a.k.a. Desireless. And a little ditty entitled Voyage, Voyage, which makes it qualify for V. I don't understand a word of it. I never did German at school. What? It's not German. Are you sure? Well, you want to go and check then? It's what? It's French. Is it?

0: I still don't understand it all. Would it surprise you to learn that that was their only one and only UK chart entry? No, it didn't me either.
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2: With Richard Smith, the

There's a tune that covers W on all counts with a little help from my friends Wet. Very good. There we are. That's about all I've got time for today. It's flown by again, hasn't it? Where does the time go? I don't know. This edition of the programme was brought to you in association with Specsavers Opticians, and I certainly hope that you've enjoyed the last hour here on your bedside, friends. That'll get worse before it gets better. Taking an A to Z look at 1988. Just like that Bad Penny, I'll be turning up again with more from the A to Z of Pop very soon right here on your favourite station. So many thanks for your company today. And it's Richard Smith here wishing you all a very, very speedy recovery. Get well soon. And I'm going to leave you with Yaz and the Plastic Population. And the only way is up. I'll see you later. Ta-ra!

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2: From the Sky News Centre at 5. Manchester City have reportedly been found guilty of breaking the majority of the 115 financial rules they were accused of. The Premier League club were charged following an investigation into alleged breaches between 2009 and 2018 and referred to an independent commission. City have issued a statement insisting the process is continuing. Our sports correspondent Rob Harris says they've always denied wrongdoing.
3: At the time then, City did say there was evidence that would support their case to be able to defend it. They said the club welcomes the review of this matter by an independent commission to impartially consider the comprehensive body of irrefutable evidence that exists in support of its position.
2: The NHS in England's announced it will suspend anyone suspected of snooping on patient records. A number of data breaches affected people involved in high-profile incidents, including in Nottingham and Southport. The family of Noah Woods, who was found dead in a pond in Suffolk last week, have paid tribute to a happy, cheeky, playful boy. An inquest has heard the three-year-old left a play area through a gap in the fence in Brantham. More than 20,000 staff at Scotland's biggest local authority are to be fired and rehired under new contracts. Glasgow's been in a long-running equal pay dispute with trade unions in talks that have since broken down. The move affects virtually everyone there. Home carer Joan Thompson's among those affected.
4: I'm furious, to be honest, because you've got to stand by your colleagues who they're upset and crying. For the council to turn round and say that they're going to fire and rehire 23,000 staff, that must be the largest amount of staff.
2: Donald Trump's hailed his meeting with the Chinese president as very productive. The US leader is hosting a private tea at the White House as part of a three-day state visit. And two of Ed Sheeran's tour dates tonight and tomorrow have been cancelled. The Massachusetts gigs are no longer going ahead because of weather warnings. That's the latest. I'm Faye De Silva.
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5: An anonymous woman who accused Jay-Z of sexual assault has recanted her claims against him. According to Rolling Stone, the Jane Doe submitted a 12-page document where she states she never met or spoke with the rapper. Her legal team says she maintains that she was a victim of sexual assault, but was entirely mistaken in identifying him. Hack star Hannah Einbinder has commented on her arrest earlier this week. She and Susan Sarandon were among 100 detained in New York after protesting an appearance by Israeli Prime Minister Benjamin Netanyahu. On Instagram, she urged people to focus on the people of Gaza and not mistake the spectacle for the story. Some fans have already secured their seats to see Oasis on tour next year. This time they received a unique code and time slot to buy a ticket. It's after hours of queues and complaints of surging prices last year ahead of Liam and Noel Gallagher's reunion gigs. Music journalist Paul Stokes says the system should work.
6: They're selling portions of the tickets in these windows, so not all the tickets go on sale in one go. So if you get a code today, you can get some tickets, but say you get a code for Sunday at a particular time frame, there will still be tickets available. So the idea is A, to reduce the amount of people going on at one go, and also limit it so it's fans and it's real people, not scammers.
5: And Taylor Swift's dropped a collection of new music, including one song all about her husband, Travis Kelce. Cleveland is one of four new tracks. It's named after the American footballer's home city and includes the lyrics, "Hate all you like, this is the love of my life." Her new single, Patient Zero, was also released, with the music video due to be shown at Sunday's MTV VMAs.
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7: Day's highs for you today, 20 degrees Celsius. Any rain slowly clearing towards the southeast this evening. Mostly clear night forecast. Quite a chilly night in store with temperatures down to 6 degrees Celsius. And into the weekend, Saturday, a dry day to come. Sunny spells, but cloud, which will make it turn a little hazy at times later on in the day. Top temperature for you Saturday at 21 degrees Celsius.
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1: From the Sky News Centre at 6, Manchester City insists the Premier League process is ongoing in response to reports they've been found guilty of almost all of the charges against them. The club were accused 3 years ago of breaching 115 financial regulations over a nine-year period from 2009. An independent commission's been looking into the allegations. Football finance expert Kieran Maguire says the big question is what any sanction will look like.
2: We recently saw Chelsea in slightly different circumstances, in the sense that they self-reported, they ended up with a fine. I don't think that would be desirable from the perspective of fans of other clubs and other clubs themselves.
1: City denies any wrongdoing. Any member of hospital staff suspected of snooping in patient records will be suspended. There have been a number of recent incidents involving high-profile cases. They include victims of the Nottingham and Southport attacks. Professor Romani Munasinghe from NHS England says it won't be tolerated.
3: There is absolutely no justification or excuse for it, and I am sorry that they have had to go through that. The purpose of the letter today is to make it absolutely crystal clear to trusts what actions should be taken in the event that patient notes are accessed unlawfully.
1: Andy Burnham's ruling out an early general election. The Prime Minister says the next test of public opinion at the ballot box won't be until 2029. The police watchdog says the Met should investigate its handling of a man suspected of being the so-called Putney pusher. Nicholas Brandran was arrested in June on suspicion of grievous bodily harm after a woman was shoved in front of a bus in 2017 in London. He was found dead at his home this month. Anti-migrant activist Daniel Thomas has been denied bail. He denies causing criminal damage by slashing a boat in the Channel. And Ed Sheeran's gigs in Massachusetts tonight and tomorrow have been cancelled. The company behind the tour says it's down to expected bad weather. That's the latest. I'm Faye De Silva.
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5: Manchester City insists the Premier League process is ongoing in response to reports they've been found guilty of almost all of the charges against them. The club were accused 3 years ago of breaching 115 financial regulations over a nine-year period from 2009. An independent commission has been looking into the allegations. Football finance expert Kieran Maguire says the big question is what any sanction will look like.
2: We recently saw Chelsea in slightly different circumstances, in the sense that they self-reported, they ended up with a fine. I don't think that would be desirable from the perspective of fans of other clubs and other clubs themselves.
5: City have always denied any wrongdoing. England head coach Thomas Tuchel says Cole Palmer is squandering too many chances to play for his country. The Chelsea attacker was left out of the World Cup squad and then withdrew from the selection chosen for upcoming Nations League games, starting with Spain tomorrow. That's despite playing all five Premier League fixtures and appearing twice in the EFL Cup so far.
6: It's a missed opportunity. It's another missed opportunity. He misses too many opportunities, and I don't blame him for it. It's just a fact. He misses way too many camps. I only want to rely on what I personally witness, and for that you have to be in camp.
5: Meanwhile, Jude Bellingham has been named by fans as England's Player of the Year for the second consecutive time. The Real Madrid player took the award, which was voted by supporters of the official national team app, after scoring 7 goals at the World Cup. Elsewhere, Chelsea have been charged by the Football Association after alleged discriminatory behaviour by fans during the win at Fulham at the start of the Premier League season. The club wrote to supporters following the 3-2 victory at Craven Cottage after receiving multiple reports of sectarian chanting from a small portion of fans. Chelsea said those found guilty would face the strongest possible action. And George Russell has given himself a good chance of cutting the 81-point gap at the top of the F1 Drivers' Championship after qualifying fastest for tomorrow's Azerbaijan Grand Prix. The Mercedes driver dominated the sessions in Baku. Teammate and standings leader Kimi Antonelli hit a wall and will start 16th.
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8: Day's highs for you today, 20 degrees Celsius. Any rain slowly clearing towards the southeast this evening. Mostly clear night forecast. Quite a chilly night in store with temperatures down to 6 degrees Celsius. And into the weekend, Saturday, a dry day to come. Sunny spells, but cloud, which will make it turn a little hazy at times later on in the day. Top temperature for you Saturday at 21 degrees Celsius.
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2: 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There'll be three of the best tunes from a classic artist. We do Should Have Been But Wasn't, one of those radio-worthy songs that never actually made the charts. 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And the end of the line quiz, seeing if you can guess a big hit record just from the last few seconds. 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
2: Hello there, it's Richard Smith here with another A to Z of Pop Trivia Challenge for you. And I'm looking for the answer to the following question. Which Jamaican sea duo took the song Double Barrel to the top of the UK charts during the first 2 weeks of May 1971? Which Jamaican sea duo took the song Double Barrel to the top of the UK charts during the first 2 weeks of May 1971? Okay, your time's up. Did you get it? Well, the answer is Dave and Ansel Collins. Well, that's all for now, but please do join me again soon here on your favourite station for more from the A to Z of Pop. And I'll see you later. Do take care. Ta-ra!
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1: From the Sky News Centre at 7, Manchester City are reported to have been found guilty of all but one of the 115 charges it faced of breaching the Premier League's financial regulations. If confirmed, the club could face significant penalties. City insists the process is ongoing and has denied wrongdoing. The Mirror's chief football writer, John Cross, says if proven, it would take the shine off their Premier League title since 2012.
2: I've seen people say that, you know, when you were there, you experienced the moment, you can't take it away. But certainly, depending on the outcome is, it would certainly tarnish that feeling of being in the stadium, you know, when Aguero scored the 94th minute winner.
1: Hospital staff who snoop into patients' records will be suspended. NHS England says there's no place for the inappropriate access of data. The family of the three-year-old boy found dead in a pond in Suffolk last week have called him happy, cheeky and playful. An inquest heard Noah Woods wandered off from a play area through a gap in a fence. The Orange Order has been allowed to march down a predominantly nationalist area of Portadown for the first time since the route was banned in 1998. The Drumcree standoff led to years of violence. The parade's commission's now allowed the unionist parade. That's incensed Sinn Féin president Mary Lou MacDonald.
3: They have made now very, very clear their distress, their anger and frankly their bewilderment that this decision could be taken. I cannot overstate how utterly reckless, how utterly irresponsible, frankly how mindless this decision is.
1: A legal challenge is expected this evening. Glasgow City Council's paused plans to fire and then rehire more than 20,000 staff under new contracts. It says it's had constructive discussions with the Scottish Government and trade unions. And Northern Ireland have finished 0-0 away to Georgia in their Nations League opener. Piers Charles saved a second-half penalty for the visitors. That's the latest. I'm Faye De Silva.
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5: Day's highs for you today, 20 degrees Celsius. Any rain slowly clearing towards the southeast this evening. Mostly clear night forecast. Quite a chilly night in store with temperatures down to 6 degrees Celsius. And into the weekend, Saturday, a dry day to come. Sunny spells, but cloud, which will make it turn a little hazy at times later on in the day. Top temperature for you Saturday at 21 degrees Celsius.
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3: Well, hello there once again, my lovely country friends. How you doing? This is Dave Watkins. I am sat here in the cosy little studio of the Country Mile, based here in the southwest of England, but wherever you are today, thank you for joining me. Just a 1 hour show full of fantastic, proper country music to entertain you all with. Again, the Country Mile episode 438 will include all these songs in full.

So you got all those songs in full, of course, and a lot more where that came from. Loads of brand new releases this week, both singles and albums, and I'll be taking you through a choice, a selection of those. Hopefully will entertain you over the next 60 minutes or so. I have all the usual features. I've got another track from the album of the month for September from the Wilder Blue, and it's a cover of a very old song. I have a big country question which will relate to an artist that you will hear on this show as well, and Bluegrass, where I take a look at two brand new things in the world of bluegrass for this week. But we open the show with a real toe-tapping new tune from Jade Eagleson of Midland. It's called Coming Soon to a Honky Tonk Near You. Just a bit of fun, because sometimes country has to be fun. Jade Eagleson from Canada, Midland from Texas. That song is available right now, as is this one, staying in Texas. A female artist called Katrina Kane has just released a fantastic little album. It's called If There's a Heaven, and from that is this.

0: Welcome back. I'm Riley Green, playing back the songs from my new album, That's Just Me, available now. This is Radio Road. I remember the title I wrote down, and it came from me thinking about there being a road where everybody went to listen to, like, sad country songs that made, you know, to get over an ex or whatever relationship it was. And I had, like, this mental vision of the road was lined with old radios. People took out of their vehicles and threw out the window because they were sick of hearing these old songs and being sad.
1: There you go. That is Riley Green telling you all about the song that you just heard from his brand new album, That's Just Me, which has come out this week, and a track called Radio Road. I had a very quick skim through this album today. It is really, really good. It's very mature, quite chilled in places. Lots of great songs on there. So get hold of Riley Green this week if you can. Well, not him personally. Well, maybe you can. I don't know. But just get hold of his album, have a listen, see what you think, and report back next week. Before that, from Austin, Texas, Katrina Kane. Katrina with a K and then C-A-I-N for Kane. The album is called If There's a Heaven, and it's full-on classic country. I Hate July. That's down to her, not me. I'm not blaming you if you're listening in today, July. You can find it on Bandcamp, and you can find a website, katrinakane.com. One to really go and investigate. More tracks from that come on this show. Another brand new album is up next from Bryce Leatherwood. I played a couple of tracks from it already, and now the album is out. It's called Beers and Ballads, and from it, Wishing On the Country Mile.

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1: Coming up next, a brand new song from Miranda Lambert. As they say here in Devon, it is Gert Lush, which means it's blooming good and gorgeous and all that. So that's coming up once I tell you what you've just heard. First of all, from Bryce Leatherwood, one of the up-and-coming neo-traditionalists, if you like. He is getting ever better. The brand new album is out now. It's called Beers and Ballads. It's a mixture of those kind of up-tempo songs, like Wishing On, and a few of your classic country sad songs too. Bryce Leatherwood, Beers and Ballads, out now. The Wilder Blue is the album of the month for September. Cinco, their fifth album, has been out just a few weeks and it is superb. And well, one I played for you just there, Wild Western Windblown Band, originally done by Bruce Hauser and the Sawmill Creek Band in the late 70s, and Reckless Kelly did a version of it as well. Just a brilliant, brilliant album to put on in the car, The Wilder Blue, one of my favourite country bands. So before I get to this week's big country question, Miranda Lambert has a brand new album out on October the 2nd. It's called Crisco, a mixture of country and disco. The latest pre-release track from it is not disco, it is classic country. 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

0: I told you it was Gert Lush, didn't I? Absolutely a gorgeous new song from Miranda Lambert. It's called Two Things Can Be True. And it's from the upcoming album Crisco, available from October the 2nd. You can pre-order it at the website countryanddisco.com right now. But next, it is time for the big country question.
1: And now, on the Country Mile, it's time for the big country question.
0: So, every week here on the Country Mile, I ask you one question, and one question only, about the world of country music. Then I give you three possible answers, so everybody can have a go. And if you do get it right, you get three big Country Mile points, just for the glory of getting three big Country Mile points. So earlier in the show, of course, I played a track from Riley Green's new album, That's Just Me, which has come out this week. So the question is about Riley Green. And before making it big in the world of country music, which reality TV show was he a contestant on? Was it A, Redneck Island? Was it B, Chainsaw Gang? Or was it C, The Dude Perfect Show? So, which contestant, which reality show was he a contestant on, if I could get it in the right order? Was it A, Redneck Island? Was it B, Chainsaw Gang? Or was it C, The Dude Perfect Show? All real reality TV shows, by the way. But which one was Riley Green on? I'll tell you the answer after we visited the world of bluegrass.
2: Hi, this is Christy Cox. Now it's time to play two new songs from the world of bluegrass on the section we call Two Grass. Right now, only on the Country Mile.

0: go this week's selection from the World of Bluegrass on the Two Grass section, and a quick thank you to Bronwyn, whose voice you heard in between the two songs, one of my favourite bluegrass artists. She kindly did that for me just earlier today. If you look at the September edition of Country Music People magazine, I did a review of her brand new album, Rattlin' Bones. It's a full page spread because I'm that famous at doing my reviews. And I gave it 5 stars. Absolutely love that. Bronwyn, please go and have a listen to her album. But the two songs you heard, first of all, a fantastic band called the Slocan Ramblers. Their album is due soon, later this year, and their latest single is called Shelter in the Bay. They are just a superb bluegrass band. And then you just heard a version of Daniel, the famous Elton John song from 1973, this time from Aaron and Adam, the Biblehauser Brothers. That is available right now. They're from Kentucky and they're always blooming good as well. Hopefully you enjoyed that version. More bluegrass next week, but now it's time for the Big Country Answer.
1: And now on the Country Mile, it's time for the Big Country Answer.
0: So before I return you to some brand new country releases, before making it big in country music, which reality TV show was he a contestant on? That was a question. The three possible answers were A, Redneck Island, B, Chainsaw Gang, or C, The Dude Perfect Show. All of them were actual reality shows on the CMT channel back in the day. And the correct answer was A, Redneck Island, I believe 2012, although I have to admit I missed it at the time. If you got that, 3 points go to you. And if not, never mind, there's another question next week here on the Country Mile.

So I'm going to tell you about those three songs super quick. Okay, apologies, but I've got lots to fit in. So three in a row, Grey Delisle, D-E-L-I-S-L-E, with her brand new song, There's the Door, her female-driven answer to George Jones's The Grand Tour from an album, Don't Turn Around, available from October the 23rd. In the middle, from Houston, Denitia, D-E-N-I-T-I-A, with Texas Angel, the brand new song from the album of the same name, which is going to be out soon. A member of the Black Opry, by the way, Denitia.com. And then one of my favourites, Matt Castillo, brand new song, Before the Next Teardrop Falls.

We're sadly going to have to part ways in just a second with one more song. I've tried to squeeze as much music in as I can, starting with Freeport, Texas band Captain Matt and the Boat Crew. A bit of tropical country with Endless Summer. That is from an album which won't be out until next year, but you can keep in touch with them on their Facebook page. In the middle, the return of Craig Morgan with a brilliant new song called I'm Country Music, ahead of an album called My Country, November the 6th. And then we just had a bit of fun with Texas artist Ned Ledoux alongside Chancey Williams with Things a Cowboy Ain't Ever Gonna Say, brand new single available now. So I'm going to leave with Ty Myers, a young artist doing a tribute to Willie Nelson on Two Braids and the Truth, a brand new album, and his version of Bloody Mary Morning. That takes us out on the show this week. Until next time, please take care. See you next time.

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1: The top stories this hour. Manchester City are understood to have been found guilty of 114 out of 115 charges relating to breaches of Premier League financial rules. The club say they consider the process to be ongoing and are expected to appeal against the verdicts. Jonathan Marks from the Manchester City Supporters Club says it throws up many questions.
2: I do think that it comes back to how much money is within the game. What does it mean? You know, where does this leave City? It really cuts to the integrity of the Premier League and what we've viewed for the last few years, and that's a desperate shame.
1: NHS England's announced plans to suspend any member of staff caught snooping in patient files. A number of data breaches have affected people involved in high-profile incidents. Dr. Sanjoy Kumar's daughter, Grace, was stabbed to death in the Nottingham attacks in June 2023. He says more needs to be done.
3: For us, this is a particular kick in the teeth that we have our own colleagues who are being sickly, voyeuristic. I would call upon, and what the other families would call upon, is the Secretary of State to actually make this a criminal offence. Looking at people's medical data should be a criminal offence.
1: Meanwhile, a police service has suffered a cyber attack causing disruption to some non-emergency systems. The Dyfed Powers Force in Mid Wales says the attack could have led to staff information being accessed. The anti-migrants activist known as Danny Tomo has been denied bail after allegedly slashing a boat with a knife in the Channel. The 37-year-old pleaded not guilty to criminal damage. Andy Burnham says there'll be no general election until 2029. The Prime Minister's ruling out an early vote as Labour goes into its party conference with a polling bounce. And Northern Ireland left it late to clinch a first away win in the Nations League with a 1-0 victory against Georgia. The visitors saved a second-half penalty before Shay Charles scored in stoppage time. That's the latest from Sky News. I'm Faye De Silva.
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5: Today's highs for you today, 20 degrees Celsius. Any rain slowly clearing towards the southeast this evening. Mostly clear night forecast. Quite a chilly night in store with temperatures down to 6 degrees Celsius. And into the weekend, Saturday, a dry day to come. Sunny spells, but cloud, which will make it turn a little hazy at times later on in the day. Top temperature for you Saturday at 21 degrees Celsius.
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10: And good day to you. Welcome to another 60 Minutes where we take a look back at the 1970s.

Getting our programme underway today, that was Oliver Cheatham and Get Down Saturday Night. Welcome along to I Love the 70s with me, Fred Setters. Good to have your company. All the usual features in the show today. We've got our TV tune, we've got our 70s long song, and we'll round off proceedings with our 70s showstopper. Taking us to today's TV tune, it's this one from Sister Sledge.

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1: Classic 70s television now. We're looking at Emmerdale Farm, that long-running British soap opera that has been on ITV since it was first broadcast on the 16th of October 1972. Originally, it was on in the afternoons. I think it was around about 2 o'clock in the afternoon, and that's where it stayed up until 1978 when it was moved to an early evening tea time slot, and it's been there ever since. It has had 8,160 episodes, making it the second longest running television soap opera in the United Kingdom behind Coronation Street. And apparently it attracts an average audience of around about 5 to 7 million viewers per episode. It's set in the fictional village of Emmerdale. It was originally known as Emmerdale Farm up until 1989. Based in the Yorkshire Dales, and a lot of the action happens around the local pub, the Woolpack, just like the Rover's Return in Coronation Street. The theme tune was composed by Tony Hatch, and I've got it for you today, performed by the Tony Hatch Orchestra. This is Emmerdale Farm.

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You can't beat a bit of Boney M. That was taken from their 1977 album, Love for Sale. That was Ma Baker. Still to come on today's programme, we've got our 70s long song and our 70s showstopper, but now a number from 70s supergroup Emerson, Lake and Palmer.

0: 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Coming up next, we have a disco classic from Earth, Wind & Fire.
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4: Bringing you the sounds of the 70s. It's Retro Radio.

That was Earth, Wind and Fire with Let's Groove. Well, we're going to have our 70s long song coming up very shortly. But before that, I'm going to play you a track by the Tavares, and it's taken from their 1975 album In City. It was famously covered by Take That in 1992. It's probably the more well-known version, actually, now. But this is the Tavares original version. This is It Only Takes a Minute.

0: time for a tea break. It's today's long song on I Love the 70s.
1: And we're going to take you back to 1976. And today's long song, it's a medley. It's a number called The Best Disco in Town, and was done by Philadelphia-based group The Ritchie Family. And it was their only top 20 hit on the soul and pop charts. So a bit of a one-hit wonder. But it was a medley of all sort of the favourite disco tracks of the time. So it was a bit like Stars on 45. If you can remember that, where they used to do a sort of a mega mix of like Beatles numbers, Beach Boy numbers and ABBA numbers. But this was, it was all about sort of the popular disco tracks of the time. So it features Reach Out, I'll Be There, I Love Music, I Love to Love You Baby, That's the Way I Like It, Express, Lady Marmalade, amongst many others. Called a long song because what used to happen in the 1970s when you used to listen to the radio, a lot of the stuff that got played was quite short, snappy, catchy, and what they used to term radio friendly, but the odd track used to sneak on to the airwaves that was a little bit longer and was a long song classic, which gave you time to go off and make the tea and toast and various things. So this is today's long song, and so I hope you like it. It's a bit of a medley. This is from the Ritchie Family.

0: That was our long song disco medley from the Ritchie family and the best disco in town. Still to come on today's programme, we've got tracks from Sylvester, Patrick Hernandez, as well as today's 70s showstopper. So don't go anywhere.
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1: Yeah, it's almost time to wind up the programme with our 70s Showstopper. But before I play it for you today, just want to thank you very much for your company over the last hour on I Love the 70s. Do hope that we brought back some memories for you if you were alive during that decade. But if you weren't, if you're a bit too young for that, then I hope I've introduced you to some good music. I must admit, the 70s was a really, really diverse decade for music. And we try and touch all of the styles on the programme, so I do hope you enjoyed that music. Now, today's 70s Showstopper is a real corker. It's a disco classic from the Bee Gees, taken from the 1977 movie Saturday Night Fever. This is Staying Alive. 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Take care.

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1: From the Sky News Centre at 9, Manchester City insists the Premier League process is ongoing in response to reports they've been found guilty of almost all of the charges against them. The club were accused 3 years ago of breaching 115 financial regulations over a nine-year period from 2009. An independent commission's been looking into the allegations. Football finance expert Kieran Maguire says the big question is what any sanction will look like.
2: We recently saw Chelsea in slightly different circumstances, in the sense that they self-reported, they ended up with a fine. I don't think that would be desirable from the perspective of fans of other clubs and other clubs themselves.
1: NHS staff in England suspected of snooping on patient records will be suspended immediately. The move, which follows a series of high-profile breaches, means they'll also lose access to health service computer systems while under investigation. Southport dance teacher Leanne Lucas is one of many whose data's been accessed. She's not sure how to feel about the announcement.
3: I think I need more detail, if I'm honest, to know if it's gone far enough. I think suspension, whilst there's an investigation, is step number one, but there's a lot more policies and procedures that need to be looked into, how you deliver this information to the victim, things like that. Like, I'm not sure what change is being done there.
1: An inquest has heard a three-year-old boy who was found dead in a lake following a huge search had left a play area through a gap in the fence. Noah Woods was separated from a relative in Brantham in Suffolk last Tuesday. For the first time in almost three decades, the Orange Order's being allowed to march along the Garvaki Road in Portadown on Sunday. The Drumcree Parade was one of Northern Ireland's most bitter disputes. The anti-migrants activist known as Danny Tomos pleaded not guilty to criminal damage after allegedly slashing a boat with a knife in the Channel. An emergency responder was on board. And two of Ed Sheeran's tour dates have been cancelled. Tonight and tomorrow's Massachusetts gigs aren't going ahead because of severe weather. That's the latest. I'm Faye De Silva.
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5: Day's highs for you today, 20 degrees Celsius. Any rain slowly clearing towards the southeast this evening. Mostly clear night forecast. Quite a chilly night in store with temperatures down to 6 degrees Celsius. And into the weekend, Saturday, a dry day to come. Sunny spells, but cloud, which will make it turn a little hazy at times later on in the day. Top temperature for you Saturday at 21 degrees Celsius.
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2: Ahoy there. This is Carl Stein inviting you to join me tonight here on Anchor Radio for Late with Carl. 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
1: From the Sky News Centre at 10. Manchester City have reportedly been found guilty of breaking the majority of the 115 financial rules they were accused of. The Premier League club were charged following an investigation into alleged breaches between 2009 and 2018 and referred to an independent commission. City have issued a statement insisting the process is continuing. Our sports correspondent Rob Harris says they've always denied any wrongdoing.
2: At the time then, City did say there was evidence that would support their case to be able to defend it. They said the club welcomes the review of this matter by an independent commission to impartially consider the comprehensive body of irrefutable evidence that exists in support of its position.
1: Any hospital staff suspected of snooping on patient records will be suspended immediately. There have been a number of recent incidents involving high-profile cases. They include victims of the Nottingham and Southport attacks. Professor Romani Muna-Singer from NHS England says it won't be tolerated.
3: There is absolutely no justification or excuse for it, and I am sorry that they have had to go through that. The purpose of the letter today is to make it absolutely crystal clear to trusts what actions should be taken in the event that patient notes are accessed unlawfully.
1: Sinn Féin President Mary Lou McDonald's called a decision to allow the Orange Order to walk along the Garvaki Road in Portadown this weekend utterly reckless. It marks the first time in almost three decades with the Drumcree Parade, one of Northern Ireland's most bitter disputes. Plans to fire and then rehire more than 20,000 staff at Glasgow City Council are on pause. It follows what are being described as constructive discussions with the Scottish Government and trade unions. Andy Burnham says there'll be no general election until 2029. The Prime Minister's ruling out an early vote as Labour heads into its party conference. And Northern Ireland left it late to clinch a first away win in the Nations League with a 1-0 victory against Georgia. The visitors saved a second-half penalty before Shea Clark Scott Charles scored. That's the latest. I'm Daisy Steele.
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5: Ed Sheeran's shows in the US over the next couple of nights have been cancelled, with bad weather being blamed. The singer had been due to perform at the Gillette Stadium in Massachusetts. The tour's promoter says they've made the difficult decision to pull the gigs with safety as the top priority. Sir Elton John and Troye Sivan are among the stars lined up for a new live music venue in London. Apple Music Hall opens at Battersea Power Station on Monday, with Sir Elton performing on the opening night. The 600-capacity site will also livestream shows globally. The first tickets for next year's Oasis tour went on sale today. After hours of long queues and dynamic pricing were criticised for the reunion gigs last year, this time fans registered for a code to be able to buy a ticket. Georgina Doran paid £350 for a pair through a secondary site in 2025.
6: The night before we was due to go, they cancelled our tickets at 11 p.m. Potentially they had been offered more money, or they knew they could get more money the day after. I couldn't prove it, but it does very much feel like we'd been refunded, and then the day after they'd gone from £350 to £750.
5: Oasis have promised a crackdown on ticket touts. And Charlie XCX and Madonna have released their new collaboration, Danceteria After Hours. The song is a reworked version of a track taken from Madonna's recent album Confessions 2. It sees the duo look back at the club scenes that helped shape them.
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7: Day's highs for you today, 20 degrees Celsius. Any rain slowly clearing towards the southeast this evening. Mostly clear night forecast. Quite a chilly night in store, with temperatures down to 6 degrees Celsius. And into the weekend, Saturday, a dry day to come. Sunny spells, but cloud, which will make it turn a little hazy at times later on in the day. Top temperature for you Saturday at 21 degrees Celsius.
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7: Here we are. Good evening. Welcome. 25th of September 2026. 3 months today. Happy Christmas Day. Waha. Great. Anyway, welcome to the show. It is Carl Stein, the legend of late night radio, with you through until midnight. And did I really mention Christmas this early on? And you know, my regular listeners know how much I really love Christmas. He lies. Almost persuadingly there. Anyway, welcome to the show. It is another Friday night. Friday being Friday, of course, means it's the answer to our tease competition, Be My Guest. Big thank you to Cully, who has presented the dance show for the last hour, and he'll be back with you same time next Friday night, 9 until 10, playing all of your favourite dance shows. Answer to our tease competition, Be My Guest, going to get straight in with it for you tonight after our first song, which comes from Kylie Minogue, Can't Get You Out of My Head.

Kylie Minogue and Can't Get You Out of My Head. Now, have you got any idea at all who this man is? I know that's a cow, and there's a sheep in there as well.

Well, there we are. That's your musical clue. We'll play the song in full in a moment. He's got a middle name of Wayne. He was born on the 2nd of July, 1998, an English farmer, media personality and author, best known for appearing on a farming documentary show. I can now reveal that show was Clarkson's Farm. I didn't give you that clue at the beginning of the week, so I thought it would make it too easy. He's also written books such as The World, according to his name, and he's also toured with a live show. He was born in Chipping Norton in Oxfordshire, does not come from a farming background. His parents divorced when he was 12. He began farming at the age of 13, rearing hens and selling their eggs and also helping out on dairy farms. He came to public prominence in 2021, appearing in the Clarkson's Farm show on Amazon Prime Video and the experienced farmhand helping novice farmer Jeremy Clarkson. The guest concerned had previously worked on the farm when it was managed by Howard Pauling. And he just comes across as a really nice guy, to be honest with you. He's a bit of fun as well. He'd done a stage tour as well, written books and everything. So there we are. Who is he then? Picture clues. We had a picture of a tractor and we also had a picture of Tommy Cooper. So if we put those together, we get Caleb Cooper, who is the professional man of the Clarkson Farm farming team. And he did this song. It was a fundraising song, a rap song. Well, you'll probably notice the backing track as the Floral Dance, which was, of course, a hit for Terry Wogan many years ago. But let's hear the song in full. It's been our musical clue all week. Thank you for playing along with my tease competition, being a guest. Congratulations if you managed to identify the correct answer. We will, of course, have another guest for you on the show next week. So look out for the picture clues from Monday lunchtime.

There we go. So he doesn't like sheep, but he does like everything else about farming. Caleb Cooper, our guest this week on The Late Show. And of course, we'll have another guest for you on the show next week. Look out for the clues, as I said earlier, at Monday lunchtime. If you went along to our quiz night tonight, big thank you for your support. Thank you so much for joining us and raising some money for iCredit. I'll let you know how much we managed to raise on the show next week. Wings, Band on the Run, and Madonna with Material Girl to play next.

0: Wings, Band on the Run, Material Girl from Madonna. It's 20 minutes now past 10 o'clock for your Friday night edition of Late with Carl. Musical Month, Sergeant Rich Sounds, going to be featuring music from Paul Simon, Maria Carey with Whitney Houston, Rose featuring Bruno Mars, and the Detroit Spinners.
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0: Stevie Wonder, Master Blaster, Night Owl from Gerry Rafferty and Ellie Goulding, and Destiny. It's time for our musical montage. We'll play that in a moment with a song from Paul Simon, You Can Call Me Al, to start the whole thing rolling for you. Friday night edition of Late with Carl here on Anchor Radio. Following the success of the George Eliot Hospital Food Bank drop-off points for the Nuneaton Trussell Trust, we are going to continue to support the food bank all through the year. Donations of food and toiletries are most welcome. 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
1: This is Ian Jousey inviting you to join me for the Golden Years at 10 a.m. this Saturday morning to enjoy 2 hours of great music from the golden age of the 1950s, 1960s and 1970s. It's a trip down memory lane like no other. The 1950s was a decade that significant transition from post-war recovery to increasing prosperity. The 1960s was a time of a youth-driven cultural revolution culminating with the swinging 60s, and the 1970s was a colourful decade that brought us industrial upheaval and strikes and the winter of discontent. Through it all, the music shone through. We cover the birth of rock and roll, the swinging 60s, Motown, glam rock, punk and new wave. It's all here in the Golden Years every Saturday morning at 10 a.m. here on Anchor Radio.
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0: Set number one of my musical montage feature there, featured music from Paul Simon, You Can Call Me Al, When You Believe, Maria Carey with Whitney Houston, Rose featuring Bruno Mars, APT, and Working My Way Back to You from the Detroit Spinners. Take That with Shine, take us towards the latest national and international news at 11 o'clock tonight. But first, here's Richard with this hour's Trivia Challenge question.
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2: 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And I'm looking for the answer to the following question. What B was the backing group for Harold Melvin? What B was the backing group for Harold Melvin?

0: Okay, your time's up. Did you get it? Well, the answer is the Blue Notes.
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0: 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Ta-ra!
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1: From the Sky News Centre at 11, Manchester City are reported to have been found guilty of all but one of the 115 charges it faced of breaching the Premier League's financial regulations. If confirmed, the club could face significant penalties. City insist the process is ongoing and has denied wrongdoing. The Mirror's chief football writer, John Cross, says if proven, it would take the shine off their Premier League titles since 2012.
2: I've seen people say that, you know, when you were there, you experienced the moment, you can't take it away. But certainly, depending on what the outcome is, it would certainly tarnish that feeling of being in the stadium, you know, when Aguero scored the 94th minute winner.
1: NHS England has announced plans to suspend any member of staff caught snooping in patient files. It's after a number of data breaches affecting people involved in high-profile incidents. Dr. Sanjay Kumar's daughter Grace was stabbed to death in the Nottingham attacks in June 2023. He says more needs to be done.
3: For us, this is a particular kick in the teeth that we have our own colleagues who are being sickly, voyeuristic. I would call upon, and what the other families would call upon, is the Secretary of State to actually make this a criminal offence. Looking at people's medical data should be a criminal offence.
1: The family of the three-year-old boy found dead in a pond in Suffolk last week have called him happy, cheeky and playful. An inquest heard how Noah Woods wandered off from a play area through a gap in a fence. The anti-migrants activist known as Danny Tomo has been denied bail after allegedly slashing a boat with a knife in the Channel. The 37-year-old pleaded not guilty to criminal damage. Andy Burnham says there'll be no general election until 2029. The Prime Minister's ruling out an early vote as Labour goes into its party conference with a polling bounce. And Northern Ireland left it late to clinch a first away win in the Nations League with a 1-0 victory against Georgia. The visitors saved a second-half penalty before Shea Charles scored in stoppage time in Tbilisi. That's the latest. I'm Daisy Steele.
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5: Day's highs for you today, 20 degrees Celsius. Any rain slowly clearing towards the southeast this evening. Mostly clear night forecast. Quite a chilly night in store with temperatures down to 6 degrees Celsius. And into the weekend, Saturday, a dry day to come. Sunny spells, but cloud, which will make it turn a little hazy at times later on in the day. Top temperature for you Saturday at 21 degrees Celsius.
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There's not a problem that I can't fix, cause I can do it in the mix. And if your man gives you trouble just to move out on the double, and you don't let it trouble your brain, cause away goes trouble down the drain. Said away goes trouble down the drain.

Into the second hour of Late with Carl Venn for your Friday Chic Good Times. Last night, a DJ saved my life from In Deep. It's 10 minutes now past 11 o'clock. Heading through to the midnight news tonight. We've got our overnight music jam starts off with Magic of Midnight just after the news at midnight. And then, of course, Saturday morning's breakfast show with you between 8 o'clock and 10 in the morning. From 10 to 12, it's Ian Jowsey with the Golden Years playing hits from the 1950s, 60s and the 70s. Peace.

0: Huey Lewis and the News, and Stuck With You at 11:15. Big thank you to the Saunders Club for hosting our quiz night tonight. Always great support from them with Anchor Radio, home also of Anchor Radio Studios at the Saunders Club. I'm not actually there, to be honest, because it's a bit too late for them, you know, but I'm sure they'd let me go in and do the programme from there. But actually broadcasting from my home studio under the stairs, my little hole under the stairs, the magic of radio from home, it's quite amazing. I mean, if you think back, when I first started off doing this little job, it's not really a job, it's like a bit of a hobby and just a time to spend with you and have a couple of hours fun on the radio. And I'm very privileged to be able to do it still. But when I first started off, and we had to use a studio then, because unless somebody was actually there, the technical stuff didn't do what technical stuff does now. So the fact that I can actually broadcast this show from my home to you in your home or your workplace is, I find quite amazing, really. You probably think, well, it's just a radio show, Carl. It is, but, you know, the technicalities of how it all happens. I don't understand, and I confess to our technical guys here, I just don't understand how it all works at all. I just sort of nod and say, yeah, okay, I'll push that button there then, shall I? Yeah. That's my little bit. But the technicalities of getting the program from my house to our transmitter and, you know, across the internet and everything, that is just totally beyond me, but it just works, doesn't it? You know, it's just the modern technology that we have. Shalimar in a moment. I Can Make You Feel Good. Dionne Warwick with Ray, Michael Jackson, and Pharrell Williams all to play next.
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0: They're in, and they're all plethoring of songs. It's a word to use, isn't it? Shalimar, I Can Make You Feel Good, All of the Love in the World from Dionne Warwick, Ray featuring Hans Zimmer, Click Clack Symphony, You're Not Alone from Michael Jackson, and Pharrell Williams with Happy. Musical montage time, final one of the week. In a moment with ABBA, Adele has the computer stuck on 8. No, because after that we've got Joel Curry with Becky Hill and a little bit of hot chocolate. Ambleside Old Guys Football Group are always looking for people to join their community group. Aimed at men 60 plus, this is a social group who have a game of football and provide social interaction. You can play at your own pace, you don't have to be a David Beckham. Some good banter and company awaits. More information on the group's Facebook page, the Old Guys Ambleside FC, or you can contact 07 395 030056.
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0: Musical montage, set number two for you on tonight's show. ABBA, Take a Chance on Me, Make You Feel My Love for Adele. Joel Corry with Becky Hill History, and it started with a kiss with Hot Chocolate, but where did it end up? Find out after midnight. No, you won't, because I won't be here. Dionne Warwick. Sorry. Dionne Warwick. Where did I get Dionne Warwick from? I don't know. It's Diana Ross playing next. I just saw the D and Diana, and it just sort of went, I went into a bit of a sort of autopilot moment there. It's almost it for the show tonight. I think I need a sleep. Diana Ross, I'm Still Waiting, and Only You from Yazoo playing us out. Thank you so much for your company this week. Caleb Cooper was my guest on the Tease Competition. Be my guest. We'll have another guest for you next week, of course. Look out for the clues on Monday lunchtime. And if you're around in the morning between 8 and 10, maybe you'd like to join me on our Saturday morning breakfast show. Spare a couple of hours together and get Saturday morning and your weekend started in the best possible way. Maybe with a bacon sandwich, or maybe with some scrambled egg on toast, or maybe with something really posh. Anything you like, it doesn't matter. Even if it's just a bag of hula hoops. All on Saturday morning breakfast in the morning. Have a peaceful night. Have a lovely weekend. Good night.
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2: 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And I'm looking for the answer to the following question. Former Opportunity Knox winners Lenny and Diane were better known as which easy listening duet? Former Opportunity Knox winners Lenny and Diane were better known as which easy listening duet? Okay, your time's up. Did you get it? Well, the answer is Peters and Lee. And a little ditty entitled Don't Stay Away Too Long.
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1: From the Sky News Centre at midnight, former Manchester City midfielder Rodri says he believes in the innocence of the club. It's being reported that an independent tribunal has found them guilty of the majority of the 115 charges of breaching the Premier League's financial regulations between 2009 and 2018. City have always denied any wrongdoing. The Spain captain says achievements won on the pitch cannot be taken away from the players, whatever the outcome.
2: It's not paid off by money, you know, it's just paid with effort, with the partnership, with you know, being shoulder to shoulder every day. And yeah, we had a lot of success the years, and I can only tell you that everything was deserved.
1: Iran says it has offered the US a 7-day plan to reopen the Strait of Hormuz. Tehran says it would restore shipping if Washington lifts its naval blockade, eases oil sanctions, and observes a wider ceasefire. NHS England has announced plans to suspend any member of staff caught snooping in patient files. It's after a number of data breaches affecting people involved in high-profile incidents. An inquest has heard how a 3-year-old child went missing before being found dead in a pond in Suffolk. Noah Woods' family has also paid tribute to the happy, cheeky boy. Matt Steele has more.
3: A coroner's been told Noah left a playground through a gap in the fence last week. A relative had tried to follow but couldn't keep up. It prompted a search involving hundreds of volunteers. Meanwhile, his family has described how he brought joy and, despite having delayed speech, was just starting to find his little voice. His mum's urged parents to hold their children a little tighter.
1: The anti-migrants activist known as Danny Tomo has been denied bail after allegedly slashing a boat with a knife in the Channel. The 37-year-old pleaded not guilty to criminal damage. And Andy Burnham says there'll be no general election until 2029. The Prime Minister's ruling out an early vote as Labour goes into its party conference with a polling bounce. That's the latest. I'm Daisy Steele.
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5: Good morning, welcome to Saturday and welcome to your weekend. A dry day to come today. Sunny spells turning hazy at times with high cloud. Light winds for you, top temperature later at 21 degrees Celsius.
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3: The A to Z of pop. 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Hello there, I'm Richard Smith, and whether it's ABBA to ZZ Top or Alfie to Ziggy Stardust, I'll be here just for you on Anchor Radio every weekday afternoon at 4 o'clock with a real mixture of songs and artists that all have the same thing in common. 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And that's weekday afternoons from 4, right here on Anchor Radio. I'll see you later. Take care. Ta-ra!

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